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Sydney and I were in the other room just saying, like, wow, what is MacArthur Park coming up now? Is it coming up yet? And it was just, there were twists and turns, and I just loved it. I can't promise any surprises like that exactly, but I am going to play some good records. We're going to start with the McCormick Brothers. This is Cross My Heart and Hope to Die. 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

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We heard some records. We heard Hank Locklin. Please help me. I'm falling. Down the Street to 301 was by Johnny Cash and the Tennessee 2 on the Sun label. Got a Lot of Rhythm in My Soul by Patsy Cline. The Leuven Brothers. And Pitfall. I love that record. I love, there's a bunch of Leuven Brothers records where they do kind of an echo effect with each other. They're all really great. And the McCormick Brothers, Cross My Heart and Hope to Die on the Hickory label. We heard some, a rendition of Wichita Lineman, in the last hour from Don Fleming in 21 Lounge. So I am gonna follow up with a Glen Campbell cover of another legendary artist. You see how this works. And this is a Roy Orbison song, Only the Lonely. 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

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And I did want to let you know that I will be out for the next 2 weeks and then back for the rest of the summer. Next week is quite special because Mr. Finewine is going to fill in for me. I know you already miss him, and he's going to play country record for you, which I'm excited to hear. And then Rich Hazelton is going to be filling in for me on the second week. He always plays like such great stuff, and he was my co-host for the marathon. So it's a stir-studded couple of weeks, and then I'll be back for the summer. We heard You're Looking at Country by Loretta Lynn. Dave Dudley did I Feel a Cry Coming On. Genevieve, that one by Lenny Capello and the Dots. I'll shout out another WFMU DJ, Matt Fiveash, who I know is another Lenny Capello fan. Lori Collins, that's a popcorn record for those of you who are popcorn aficionados. I would put that in the popcorn genre. Blues in the Night and Only the Lonely, that Roy Orbison cover by Glenn Campbell. We're now going to hear from Lottie Moore. 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

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We heard Johnny Martin, Right on the Edge of Loneliness. That great version of We'll Sweep Out the Ashes in the Morning by Carl Butler and Pearl. I love that one. The ultimate for me is always going to be Graham Parsons and Emmylou Harris, but it's just one of my favorite songs of all time. I think one of the best country duets that's ever been written, to be honest. Black Cloud Rising was by Cowboy Copas. Frankie Miller, also on the Starday label. Before that, True Blue. And Out of Control was by Laddie Moore. We've got about 12 minutes left in the program, so we can get to some records. Here's Harlan Burton and Goodbye Future, Bring on the Wine. 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

thank you, folks. You've been listening to the Honky Tonk Radio Girl program here on WFMU, and we heard Bobby Jackson. She's the one I'm loving, but I can't call her my wife. And my sleeve on my copy of this record has Bobby Jackson's post office box that you could send things to in Kinston, North Carolina, on Route 8. So let me know if there's anything you want me to send to Bobby Jackson. Before that, Gina Malone, What's on Your Mind? I Can't Help Lovin' You is by Bob Chilton on the Crest label, which Glenn Campbell, who we played earlier in the set, also recorded a bunch of records for Crest. And Harlan Burton, Goodbye Future, Bring on the Wine on the Blue Creek label. I will be out for the next 2 weeks with Mr. Fine Wine and Rich Hazelton taking on this show and doing an excellent job, I am sure. Please stay tuned for Sydney. 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

Whoa. Different bed music. Is that even allowed? It's the summer. It's the summer, and I say there are no rules. And the rule for the summer is change your bed music. Because Boards of Canada is too overwrought at this point. I brought them back, and now they don't need me. But who does need me is Wesenyela Makebru. Mibreku, sorry. Because this album is awesome. It got a lot of love on Bandcamp. Reasonably so. And I've played it before. But now we have, like, the full vinyl LP. That sounds nice. So, for today, this is my bed music. You just heard Rare Spam with Uniform Spies. Sucks to Be You, Nigel. Great band name with Intro Lag. And at the top of the set, Dragon Assist with Too Soon. I don't know what was up with that CD. It was like skipping or something. But we'll just say it was sound art. And that's what it was supposed to sound like. Appreciate those of you listening to this instead of watching the Knicks. Go Knicks, I guess. I don't know. I don't really know sports, so I'm happy to be here. I hope you are too. Honestly, I think you should just combine the two. So, like, put on the game, turn off the sound, and make this show the sound of the game. Because really, what are you hearing in a basketball game? Like, that is not an audio experience, except for the Wu-Tang Clan halftime show that I've heard about, and I'm upset they didn't call me to let me air it live on my show. But I get it, the Knicks are like big or whatever, they're not like Sydney show on WFMU. But who we do have tonight are the fabulous Pinoid and Answering Machines from Chicago. They came through town this past week and we got a session. So I'm gonna play that at 9:30. It's 5 songs from each band. Short, sweet, fast, good. So stay tuned for that. Till then, more music.

Horoscopes, it's the bonus day. It's the bonus backstory part. Your parents will be married in the dark. Only other words, one washed out and no use. But suck at this 100 kilometers, no abuse. Suck at this, credit, metal nerds.

And she connected with its satin voice, which drew her to the processor. All alone, like styrofoam, far away from home. Cybernetic cookies grant a rare experiences when she

still figuring out this new bed music thing. Crazy. You just heard Big Kiss, Moi, with Ice Cream Cone, Limitless Cruelty. Which are two things I don't really relate with each other, but sure, why not? I like the name of that album they have coming up. It's Great Grief, Not Good Grief. They're one-upping Charlie Brown. Byron Black and The Living Objects before that with Ghost Mall. You ever been to a Ghost Mall? Crazy. But it also reminded me of those, like, backrooms things that everyone's talking about. I'm not seeing the movie because I can't do jump scares. I like horror, but not jump scares. So, can't watch that movie. But it's interesting, and people on the internet are talking about it, so made me think of Ghost Mall. Because backrooms are just like a Ghost Mall. Yeah? I don't know how this works. Beer Gut 100 before that was South London Aggro Girl, finest girl in the world. That's her only song, and that's from the compilation album The Beer Drop Explodes. lots of great jokes in there. Teardrop Explodes, Haircut 100. Yeah, yeah, you get it. Pistones before that with Los Ramones. That's tribute to the Ramones cover band that played at the WFMU prom last week, Rockaway Bitch, who are amazing. And if you saw me dancing up a storm and making a fool of myself, I apologize and don't talk about it. And that was a set. We're about to play the Pinoid and Answering Machines set. I'll tell you a little about this. I'm trying to remember, when did I meet these people? I can't remember, but they're nice people. And they're on tour right now, so they probably can't even tune in because they're off in the next city. But on Sunday, we recorded this session, and I was not able to get an engineer at the station, so I called up my friend Oliver. Thank you, Oliver. And we recorded it in his studio space in Brooklyn, so that's why the description says Studio D, because we have a bunch of studios here, and sessions are usually done in Studio B, but this is Studio D. Gotta take matters into your own hands, because I was not missing these bands. They are that good. Chicago DIY. Truly respect both of these bands so much. Proper DIY. They make everything themselves. They've got a great spirit about just good music and good art and having fun. So here we go. Start with five songs from Pinoid.

Thank you to Pinoid and the Answering Machines for stopping by Brooklyn and recording that awesome session. I feel like it's a nice special thing to have. And thank you so much to Oliver for saving us and recording. What would we do without our recording engineer friends? I don't know. So yeah, that was the music. Honestly, even with two bands, I think that was my quickest session. Which is a testament to the power of fast music. We're gonna listen to some more stuff, and I'll be back at the top of the hour to read the station ID. Goodbye.

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1: Yeah.

untouchable. So he decided to do something meaningful for a change, like go downtown and get drunk. Sound familiar? Well, check it out.

Still getting used to the new bed music. Figuring it out. You just heard Pineapple R&R with the track USA. It's always fun to find out there's more Lumpy Records music I haven't heard yet. I'll just randomly stumble upon, like, every few months. I'm like, I don't remember this one. So, this one rocks. Mofongo, before that, with 2 New York Minutes. Because I guess basketball, I don't know. New York basketball. How's that going, by the way? Are we winning? You winning, son? I don't know. I expect the comments to just, like, tell me once they win or lose, and that's pretty much what I need to know. Although, the other night I was confused because I didn't realize it was, like, a best of 4 game, so I heard people outside my apartment. They were all, like, screaming. I was like, oh god, is everything okay? it was a game, and they lost. I was like, oh damn, it's over now. And they're like, no, it's not over. There's 4 more games. I'm like, oh. So, how long does this go for? Because as fun as it is, I feel like the Knicks in the Final Four overlapping with the World Cup would be a lot of sport. I'm also worried about World Cup people on the path with me trying to get to the station. But we forge ahead. And we continue to back announce, because you also heard Victims with No Vowels. And this is a band from the 80s, so that's like before bands would have no vowels. This is they're pioneers in the form. And the track was Teenage Alcoholic, Don't Be One. The Romans with Bird Brain from the album You Only Live Once. And that's pre-YOLO. So, you know, lots of progenitors of great cultural moments out here. Speaking of YOLO, Yo-Yo with the track Almas Perdidas and Subtle Turnips. Turnips. I've never seen turnips spelled that way. I guess that's on purpose. The track is called Brain Bombs. For that taste with Snap Reaction, and at the top of the set, Anemic Boyfriends with Bad Girls in Love, because Answering Machines do a great cover of Fake ID. I've played it on the show before, and I knew we had that in the library, but I was curious what the B-side was. The A-side's better, but that's why it's the A-side and the other side's the B-side, you know? Hey, we got some cool events coming up in WFMU land. On Sunday, June 14th, yes, that is this Sunday, starting at 5 p.m., it is a special WFMU Union Pool New York Music Month showcase. Once again, Sunday, June 14th, starting at 5 p.m., and you will see many, many artists of many, many types. Admission is free, and you can see the African-inspired grooves of Saha Gnawa, Ava Mendoza, Caroline Davis, Human Hair, and Jeremiah in India are DJing. So you should come out and support. And it'll be really fun. So that is, once again, at Union Pool. I love Union Pool. Although, I prefer it on the weekdays, because on the weekends, it becomes a really hot spot, which is cool and all. But if I'm trying to hang out with my friends after a show there, and I have to, like, crawl through a sea of people to find my friends, and it's not really a conducive spot for post-show hanging, then it's not my favorite. So I prefer weekday Union Pool, but I guess Sunday kind of functions as, like, a weekday in a party sense, you know? 'Cause no one goes crazy on a Sunday. So this'll be Sunday. This'll be weekday vibes. Yeah. And I'm not saying don't go to the Union Pool on a Friday or Saturday. I'm just saying be aware that once the show's over,
they are pushing you out for a DJ set. And that's okay, because we all gotta make money. And sometimes those are fun. What else? I don't know. Go Knicks, you know? Go Wu-Tang. That's who I say go. When I was in middle school. Oh, the bed music's going. More bed music will start. One more anecdote. When I was in middle school, there was a kid who was obsessed with Wu-Tang. And during graduation, when he walked to the podium, he flashed the Wu-Tang sign, and then, like, the whole crowd flashed the Wu-Tang sign. And it's a very memorable moment, and now he's in, like, government politics. Good for him. It's just amazing, the trajectory. You know, Wu-Tang really takes you places. That's what I'm trying to say. Gotta follow the Wu. I was just trying to find what else to play. We found more stuff to play, and you're gonna hear it, whether you like it or not, because this is Freeform Radio.

As you lie there and listen to my voice, you know that I am your friend, and so you can rest now. You will listen to my voice, and you will remember everything I say, because you know we love you, we want you, and we need you, and your family is very proud of you. You will listen to my voice, and you will rest quietly. You can do everything I tell you, and remember everything I tell you. You know we love you, and we want you, and we need you, and you are safe in our care. So when you are happy, we are proud of you. All children stop something each day to wash themselves, because everyone looks so good when they are clean. And you are clean and careful, because you want to be clean. How nice you look, and how proud everyone is of you. New toys look so nice, and new clothes look nice. And you like to help by keeping your things as nice and clean as they should be. And the best way to keep your things that way is to always put your things away when you are through.

pick up your things and try to keep yourself clean, that you are helping. You are growing up. You are happy that you can help. You are so happy you are growing up. You like growing up. Everyone has things they like very much, and you do too. And when everyone sees how well you keep your toys and things, your whole family will be proud of you. Yes, proud that you can do all the things they want you to. You will be happy.

Ah, I love the smell of bleach in the morning. That was Little Annie, who I've been enjoying a lot of lately. And the Legally Jammin' remix that, so it is Bleach, the Illegally Rock mix. There's a few other mixes on that too. Blue Chips of Asama with Haruko's Lament from Your Secret Safe With Us Static Compilation. Boyd Rice and Daniel Miller, Creep Us Out with Cleanliness and Order, Rules to Follow By. And then something I found in Europe and then wrote down in my notes app and completely forgot about was Erlish Gudner and Chris Krufjohn with the song De Nacht Wie Kreuzberg. And I like it a lot, and that's the only song from that album I could find on the internet. And it's like a kind of slower version than it should be. But it was cool and I like it. And I bet there's more. And it's got a really fun album cover that's pink with like political figures on it. Before that, a record I do actually own, Kia, with the track Pet Boy. That's a fun 45 RPM 12-inch. No one's doing those no more. Who's making those? We also heard Art Interface with Secretaries from Heaven. Found that 7-inch in the library. Mechanic Commando with Birds. The album is called It Would Be Quiet in the Woods If Only a Few Birds Sang. Just true. So true. And if a tree falls in the forest and all that. And the song before that was Primary Industry with At Gunpoint. And at the top of the set, Oil Tasters with That's When the Brick Goes Through the Window. So many words. I get challenged every single mic break. These words. But what are words for? When no one listens anymore, words for. Gotta say big shout out to my dad. He was on the show the other week, so you all know him now. But he stayed at my apartment with the AC repairmen because my AC was broken. And he stayed with them and made sure it got done so I could go do my show. So I really appreciate that. Because that would be awful if I had to find a filling because my AC was broken. But he says it works now, so hopefully when I get home, the apartment is not hot anymore because it's been weird just like sweating. And it's not even that hot out. Like tomorrow it's going to be hot in the New York City metropolitan area. But past few days it's been fine, but like that airflow, you know? Gotta get that airflow. In Europe, they don't have that as much. And I've heard the European soccer players for the World Cup are like freaking out about the American heat because it's not what it's like at home. I don't know. And people think they can walk to the World Cup and all that. Let's see, are there any more fun events? Fun events coming up. I will say, when my dad came over, we got really good dinner. It made me very happy on the entire ride here. So, peanut chicken curry is good. Ooh, here's a fun thing. 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It's also tax deductible. 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I know tax season just happened, but like there's always next year. 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
And he will take those pesky plates off your hands. Because who needs records? Not I. Never. No, I really... I don't have enough records. Never enough. So let's listen to some more that I don't own, because WFMU owns them. Oh, wait, wow, the station ID, I can say it in, like, a minute. So I guess, do I vamp until then? Or do I come back? I'll come back. Let's hear music first.

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0: to the living room. Music, does it? Really, really does it?
1: It's the Route 66 of the microchip boom.
0: Music, does it? Really, really does it?
1: Big Brother's watching, but what do we care?
0: You say, do it. They really, really do it.
1: Bit clever. Jamming won't know that they're there.
0: Now they can't do it. They really can't do it.
1: I've got Switch Viva. I'm a tech diva. I'm atomic synth, the natural, strictly modern made. Electromotive force is the name of my trade. Hooked on hybrid, floating to the sun. Social indifference,
0: I pour fun.
1: Prelude to space,
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1: Cosmic clouds,
0: our history's punk.
1: Cause I got Switch Viva. I'm a tech diva. I'm atomic synth, the natural, strictly modern made. Electromotive force is the name of my trade. Islands in space,
0: really aren't that far.
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0: Oh, I got Switch Viva.

New bad music. New bad music. Crazy. New schedule. New bad music. I'm not gonna get over this for like another week or two. How's sports going, everyone? I've been too busy scrolling the internet. And people are talking about it, but I guess it's just like how hyped people are about the Knicks. I guess my part of the internet doesn't really tell me how the game is going, so. As I said, someone will let me know when they win or lose, right? Maybe. We'll find out. You just heard Woo with Swing Time. It's a cool CD we just got in the library. You also heard Ja Wobble, Jockey Leibsit, and Holger Schalke with How Much Are They? From the album of the same name. Post-industrial noise with Kota City Salsa.

Boytronic from their pre-working demos release just came out on Mechanica, and that was Psycho Regulator. Not regular, Regulator. Avril A, not Avril Lavigne, says that rock and roll makes me high. That's from CD Housewife Superstar. And the description on the CD that I believe Jessica wrote, it says, Orthodox Jewish housewife by day, synth pop cabaret, underground performer by night. And if that is so, I'm quite impressed. We'll have to learn more about Avril A, because I've not heard her music before, and I like it. She seems fun. You also heard Yura Adams with Femme Futura, Switch Fever. That's from Live to Air, or the Soundworks, which I also played something from last week. And I like it a lot. I like sound art, word art, sound art with words. I also liked Nicki Mano and Birdie Sarkle covering Patti Smith's Dancing Barefoot on an album, names I can't really say. Blank Your Dreams, This Is Heaven. And I picked that up on vinyl at Ergo Records. It was like 12 bucks. I was thrilled. I go up to the guy at the counter. I was like, I've been looking for this. And he's just like, cool. But I was happy. And I'm happy they had it. And he did say it was cool. At the top of the set, Dennis Mpunga and Paul K with Criolla. And that's all the music there's fit to print in the set. We've got a little less than half an hour left. I gotta tell you about this crazy mail I got. So I don't often get mail at the station, but when I do, it's very interesting. So this came from SINA, the Society for Indecency to Naked Animals. Says, congratulations and welcome. Your membership, your honorary membership, they crossed out application because I didn't apply. They just gave it to me because I deserve it. To the Society for the Indecency to Naked Animals is approved. Please find and close your official membership card. Keep it on your person at all times and guard it with your life. Now, I bet you're wondering, what is SINA? And what exactly is their mission? And clearly their mission is to clothe animals, because that's shameful that they just walk around like that. And they should wear more clothes. So they also sent me a very nice image of a dog wearing overalls. It's an illustration, and I will say this dog is wearing pants only on the back two legs. But he also has like a lederhosen type contraption to keep him up, so I don't know. But you've seen the meme where it's like, if a dog wore pants, would it be on all four legs or just the back two legs? SINA believes just the back two legs. And then the membership card, as I demonstrated, they so nicely wrote my name with a typewriter, which is very cool. I wish I had one. So thank you to SINA. I don't know what I did to deserve such an honor. But yeah, I'm taking up the cause. Put clothes on your animals, people. Because if you don't, that's indecent. Alright, let's round out the show. I'm running out of music, so we're gonna see if I can make it. Wish me luck.

0: Please don't think me to be lazy, for I do not mean to slack. I know that there are jobs to do, it's not application that I lack. The house you need to hoover, there's a dishwasher to stack. It's just I cannot move right now, because I'm underneath a cat.
1: Under a cat.
0: I watch whole days go by.
1: Under a cat.
0: I sit and ossify.
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0: I'm so hungry I can swoon.

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I can't get up and walk around, it's not as easy as all that. I'm a beanbag stuck with bones, you see, I'm such a strange habitat. How long have I been here? It seems like most of a year. I've become a feline throne. I can't even reach my phone. Yes, I know it's absurd to pronounce all movement deferred, but she can't be disturbed, or she'll be mildly perturbed.

it hadn't been for her, there's so much I would have done. I'd have written 15 poems once I PB'd a 10K run. I'd have put an end to war and hate and cured a tropical disease. But it's too hard to do much at all with a cat upon your knees. I watch whole days go by. I sit and ossify. I'm so hungry I could spoon. Please bring me a sandwich.

How I wish I was my cat.

Thanks for tuning in. You heard The Fall, doing the Beatles, Marcel Wave, Billy Gardner, Brian Bilston, Daily Fally, and Antenna. But we don't got time to talk about all that, because it's time for DJ Perro Caliente. Congrats for the Knicks winning. But I think they still have other things to win before you can say they, like, won one, so I got treacherous journey back home. Wish me luck out there. Let's party, people. 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Good night.

What a comeback, baby. Oh my god, I feel so, oh man, ugh. Very delighted, ecstatic. What a comeback, man. The Brunson egg and cheese came in clutch. Hi everyone, my name is DJ Perro Caliente, and you're listening to Secret Canine Agents only on WFMU, following Sydney's program, an amazing show, and tonight it will be a very... It will be a very special night. It is the debut of Jamie's new show titled Jamie. So, first official show on the FMU schedule, Mothership. So, woohoo, yippee, yeah, man. Oh, man. All right, with that being said, what you just finished hearing was The Wall by Effigy off of their album Burnt Offerings. Pretty good stuff. It was a cult pick from the new bin. You know how it goes. That's a bit business as usual here on the Secret Canine Agents. I just go in, walk in, and just pick the music for the transition song and just let the music gods take the wheel. All right. Let's get this show on the road, with up next being Rewind by Feeble Little Horse off of their new album titled Bit Not. Thank you so much, everyone. Nixon 5, let's make it happen, man. Woohoo! Alright. Let's get this show on the road. Okay, bye! See you guys later!

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My name is DJ Perro Caliente and you're listening to Secret Canine Agents only on WFMU, man! The show that airs every Thursday from midnight to 3 a.m. right after Sydney's show and right before the brand spanking new show, that is Jamie's show. I will always be a Barrett in the Backseat fanatic, but Jamie's cool, dude. both of them, amazing programs. Oh, chef's kiss of a show. Both of them. Double the chef's kiss. Alright, that was a full hour of music. 17 songs in total, and I can say we have a lot to cover, so let us dive into the back announcement and maybe chat a little bit. So up first there was Heaven Take Me by Pocketful of Crumbs, Pink and Blue by Total Wife, If July by His Name Is Alive, Crushed by the Cocteau Twins, Almost by Orchestral Maneuvers in the Dark, The Funeral Party by The Cure off of their album Faith. An album I was listening to last night when I was taking a very long walk in the great state of New Jersey. And before that, it was AB, Could You Die, Thanks. I assume that AB means about, so About Could You Die, Thanks. By In Summer of 2019, I Dreamed of Everything I Have Now and Couldn't Be More Disappointed, off of their album Everything I Have Ever Wanted. And before that was More Than by I Hope the People You Meet in My Absence Treat You Well, off of their EP. My God, what the heck just happened right now? Someday we'll make a real album. Man, I do love Scrams and their very long, long band names. I haven't played a Scram song in a while, so this is nice. I forgot how much I enjoy this genre of music in bits and pieces. I don't follow Scrams that much. Not as much as I used to. Maybe it's because I am not that angsty anymore, or I don't know, it could be loads of reasons, but the angst that I had as a young 20-year-old man, I would say kid, is not there anymore. I mean, it's there, but like a teeny tiny bit. I don't know. I usually think shoegaze if I remember feeling like angsty. I think that genre of music satisfies the sadness within me, I guess. And before that was I Would Be People Who Could Fly by Lemon Meringue Die, New Greets by Asian Glow, Starry Fighter Kite by Candy Claws, If You Are But a Dream by Jordy Greep, Seahorse by Horsey featuring King Cruel, Ocean Bed by King Cruel off of their album 6 Feet Beneath the Moon, and to kick it all off, it was Rewind by Feeble Little Horse off of their brand spanking new album, Bit Not. Pittsburgh great. I love you, Feeble Little Horse. Little Horsey. And that's all I have for you. Thank you so much for listening and tuning in, especially on this victorious day. I was listening to the radio broadcast in the car while I was driving here, and it was hype. It was hype from when I got in the car till I arrived here at WFMU. I just, oh my God. Woo! I'm gonna be so real with you, everyone. I don't really
keep up with basketball whatsoever. As a young guy in his teens, sports was never really something I cared about. Of course, I was one of those insufferable people that call that just belittle people for liking sports. Like, oh yeah, sports ball. I was one of those people, you know. And it was like, you know, for a while I was like that. Then, you know, I watched a couple games, you know, saw how, you know, the fans are passionate about their own team, and then, you know, the community, yada yada yada, you know the story. And I'm like, wow, I really like rooting for a team, you know, to, you know, win a game, just win a championship, or just seeing how far your favorite team can go. And I got into sports, and I wouldn't say I'm a diehard sports guy, but if there's a game on the TV, I'll be watching that. I'll sit down, I'll watch it, I'll talk to the guys if they're there. If it's just me, I'll probably still watch. I'll sit down and watch it. That's just me. That's just me now. That is just character growth and development. And but yes, I was hyped. That was an amazing comeback from the Knicks. And I love sports. I love sports, dude. Okay, I've rambled long enough. It's time to dive back into the music, with up next being Cold Up There by Sourtooth. Thank you so much, everyone. My name is DJ Perro Caliente, and you're listening to Secret K9 Agents only on WFMU. See you guys later. Bye!

Thank you.

They're looking for me. They're looking for me.

Fan by Hillview 73, off of their album Songs I Wrote While Skipping Class. And man, whew, it's good stuff all around. Based in Atlanta, Georgia. This project has made me a lifelong fan. Hi everyone. Cheeky babies, lovers, dreamers, canines. 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I am your host, DJ Perro Caliente. And the time is currently 1:44 in the morning here in Jersey City, New Jersey. Weather, I assume, is about 70 degrees. About. Don't quote me on that. 74. So it's nice and cool out. Not really swampy, muggy. It's nice and chill, man. Nice and chill. And the set is over. Elevating that chillness. Nice laid back songs, acoustic driven, singer songwriter esque, and perfect for the prime time witching hour. Alright, so let's do a back announcement, and I don't know where we're gonna go from there, but we're going somewhere, man. Alright, so up first it was, of course, Fan by Hellview number 73. Before that was Light Showroom by Mess Esque, Sunsick by Greg Mendez off of their new album Beauty Land, Butterflies by Zahara off of their new album Distant Lands. And before that was You're Not the Only Monster from Hell by RL, Funny Timing by Emily Yasania. Before that it was I Don't Like Remembering Anymore by RL once again, F by Dead Sullivan, Maybe When I'm Older by a band I will not say on the air. But if you want to know what band this is, you go to WFMU.org and go to the Accu playlist where you're going to see the name of this band, as well as the other songs I played throughout the show. So, with that being said, let's move on with Moth Kids by Melania Cole. And to kick it all off, it was Cold Up There by Sour Tooth. And that's all I got for you. Of course, thank you so much for listening and tuning in so late at night. And if you're listening in the future, in the archives, thank you for listening. I appreciate it a lot. So much. Alright, with that, I will contemplate my birthday. It's coming up in 4 days. Monday. And I'll be turning 28 on Monday. And it's a lot to think about. A lot to think about, I can tell you that. It's a lot of going on in my head that I can't really describe. These past couple of days have been a bit rough. But hanging in there for the hopes of a better tomorrow. And that's all just happening the week before my birthday. And I don't know, it's kind of like a test or something, or I don't know what it is. But things haven't been no bueno. Maybe it's the final stride, I guess. You know, like, yeah, you'll be 30 in 2 years starting on Monday. But I don't really feel like that old, you know? It's kind of like I'm now kind of starting to, you know, really get a hold of myself. If that makes any sense. But, I've just been thinking about that for the past couple of days. Just like, yeah, I'll be 28.
I'm not considered a young lad anymore. And people, I would say, will view me in a different light. I don't know what kind of light that is, but it's gonna be rather different than like, oh, you're just a young kid, you're just a young guy. It's like, no, you are. I guess it's kind of like, yeah, you are a grown adult. I mean, like, actually, like, you know. Anyways, thank you so much for listening to that. I will have to think about it more. But I am grateful to still be here another year around the world, dude. Here's to many more years. Here's for the future. I don't know. Another thing is that I don't really meet a lot of people in their late 20s. It's usually around like early to mid 20s. That's the type of crowd I meet. So there's not really a sort of reference or frame to base anything on, because, you know, I don't know where all the people in their late 20s, I don't know what they're doing, I don't know where they're at. I would like to meet some, I'd like to get to know them, but you seem to just disappear, to have disappeared. Alright, that is enough talking, let's play some more music. Up next, it would be Blood Flow by the group Rain Recordings. Thank you so much, everyone. My name is DJ Perro Caliente, and you're listening to Secret Canine Agents only on WFMU. See you guys later. Bye!

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3: They've been outlawed in Prince George's County, considered fire hazards, raves. They're the hottest craze on the party scene. If you haven't heard of the growing fad, a rave is an all-night dance party with up to 1,000 participants. Tonight, Team Sky Jackson takes us into the world of late-night raves.

0: That was Ray to the Grave by Mormon Toasterhead. Nice fitting end for that set. Thank you so much, everyone. You're listening to Secret Canine Agents only on WFMU. I'm your host, DJ Perro Caliente. This is a show for the lovers and the dreamers out there, the canines, and of course the WFMU listener, who are up at 2:32 in the morning. Ooh, yeah, that's the good stuff. About half hour left before my show ends. Afterwards, it's the debut of Jamie's program, officially on the FMU schedule. So don't go anywhere. Always keep it at 91.1 FM. And if you're online, at WFMU.org. With that being said, let's dive back into the back announcement. With, once again, first song, the song you just finished hearing was Rape to the Grave by Mormon Toasterhead. And before that was Publicity by Small World Experience, Father's Gun by Animal Ghost, The Ground by Juan, Green Box by Elysia Naomi. And before that was How to Build a Boat by Post Office Winter, Recharge by Drag, Shine in Perfection by Shep Treasure, UHF Optate Wave.er by Total Wife, At the Door by Afsha, and to kick it all off, it was Blood Flow by Rain Recordings off of their album Artificial Night. That's all I have. That concludes that back announcement. Once again, thank you so much for listening and tuning in. Couple more songs to play before we end the night off, and yeah, nothing too crazy, nothing too special tonight. Just run of the mill, slow jams, yearning jams, love jams, shoegazy jams, all the jams, baby, all the jams you could possibly think of can be found here at WFMU. And specifically, Secret Canine Agents.
1: Yeah, baby, yeah!
0: I'm thinking about going to Julia's War Fest, the New York date.

For the past couple of days, I've been contemplating on that. Going to that little mini shoegaze festival. It's basically the Julia's War roster. They have a date in Boston, Philly, and New York. I was about to say New Jersey, man. That'd be cool. I haven't been to a show in so long. I know I've said this before a billion times, but yeah, I have not been to a show in like forever, dude. And really want to just start getting back in the swing of things. Live music, baby. So I might go to that. It's on a Friday, which is great. I am off on Fridays, so I believe the date is June 19th. So I'll be an established 28-year-old guy going to a shoegaze fest. But yeah, dude, looking forward to that. All right. I think it's time to dive right back into the music. With up next being Balm by Dorothy Carlos. Thank you so much, everyone. This is DJ Perro Caliente, and you're listening to Secret Canine Agents only on WFMU. I'll see you guys later. Bye-bye.

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What you just finished hearing was Stars by Nara's Room, I Fall Apart by Lauren Lakis, Dayglow Bimbo by Tops, New Year's by New Circle, Fronts by Hypoluxo, Bomb by Dorothy Carlos was the song to kick it all off. Thank you so much, everyone. Thank you so much for the advanced birthday wishes. It means the absolute world to me. Another year here at WFMU. Can you believe that I started here when I was 25-ish? No, 24 turning 25. It's been crazy. It's been a trip. Couldn't ask for a better way to spend the years here, you know? But yeah. Anywho, stay tuned because up next it is the debut of Jamie's program, so don't go anywhere. Like I said, keep it on WFMU.org or 91.1 FM. With that being said, thank you so much, everyone. Have a great night. And remember, Nixon 5. Alright? Alright. Bye bye! Ciao!

killer resist slain. All the fools are free to drain. Through the endless pouring rain. Why can't we never fight?

Good morning, WFMUers. This is your host, Jamie. It's my first official show, aside from Villains, but I'll be on the schedule this summer, 3 to 6 a.m. every Thursday. Started out with the set with Papiro, the artist, song called I Sibrenti di Andrea, off the album Uscire di Fiori, followed by I'm Every Sparkly Woman. It's from the 2019 album, EP maybe, by Anna Roxanne. Love that. Ambient, perfect EP from 2019. It's followed by Summer's Last Sound by Disco Inferno. I know the name, Summer's Last Sound. I should have waited a few months to play that, but I wanted to play it tonight. It just seemed right. We also heard Human Absence, that's by Adrian Young, off the album, just his last name, Young. And we just heard Tish, that was from Trickfinger and John Frusciante. Thanks for listening.

Okay, welcome back. It's Jamie. Forgot how spooky that last song is. We heard Death in Vegas from Dirge. Almost as spooky as that basketball game tonight before the Knicks made their comeback. Wonder if there's how much crossover there is between middle of the night WFMU listeners and people in New York City bars during that game. There's at least me, because I work at the bar. So I don't know if any of you seen those videos. Craziness across every bar in New York City tonight. Anyways, we heard Have Love Will Travel from the Smashing Pumpkins off of The Aeroplane Flies High. After that was 405 from Metronomy and Big Pig. Then we heard Gemma by Dead Calm. It's off the album Accept. And yeah, we just heard, last song was Death in Vegas from Dirge. And up next I have Frankie Reyes with the song Alma, Corazon y Vida. 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

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I'm your host, Jamie. We are listening to Resistance off the new EP from Dalton Taylor. Before that, we heard Limerence from Girls. 1-800-GIRLS, sorry, off the new album Love. Came out sometime in May, just last month. And then before that, we heard The Chills from Pink Frost. Sorry, Pink Frost from The Chills, of course. And we had Blox Bodo from Kiln. And up next, we're going to do, Listen to The Field. This is In Our Dreams from The Field. 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

girls can wear jeans and cut their hair short, wear shirts and boots. Is it okay to be a boy? But for a boy to look like a girl is degrading. Because you think

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This is Jamie, my regular slot for the summer, Thursdays 3 a.m. to 6 a.m. This is my first official show on the schedule, so thank you all for listening. After The Field, in our dreams, we heard What It Feels Like for a Girl from Madonna, her album from the year 2000, Music. Then we heard Favorite from Fontaines D.C. off of the album Romance, followed by Grapevine Fires, that was Death Cab for Cutie, Another Green World by Brian Eno, and we just heard Serpent Lullaby from the Broody Brothers. Stay tuned, I have some more coming up next on WFMU.

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I'm your DJ host, Jamie. We just heard Refract from Alone A, and this is Disc from Visible Cloaks and Motion Graphics.

Okay, we're listening to Centermen by Nina Simone. And next up, I have Subterranean Homesick Blues. That's by Bob Dylan. And this one goes out to my friend Glenn Clark, that is.

Good morning, WFMUers. I realize I have to go back and tell you about a couple songs we listened to. We had heard Aguas de Marco, that's from Elis Regina and Antonio Carlos Jobim. After that was Thinking of You by Katy Perry. Then we heard Gone Sugaring from Mira, followed by Long Way to Go from Cassie. And after that was Saturdays from Cut Copy. Then we heard Club Soda. It's by Car Culture featuring Dan Bodan. And just before this, we heard A Punk from Vampire Weekend. And this is Juju Sewa by Tabule Rachiro. 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

Good morning, WFMUers. The last set of music we heard, a song from Busy Mungo Diudini called Uruje Rumiozi 1000. After that was Psychic City or Voodoo City from Yacht off the album Sea Mystery Lights. Then we heard iPod Touch, that's by Nina Jirachi off of I Love My Computer. And then we heard Ne Plus Ultra from Ear. And last was Tunnels from Orbit 17. Up next, we have... Oh, that's right. This is Pennybox from Racecourse. And you're listening to WFMU.

Good morning, WFMUers. This is Jamie, just wrapping things up on my first show of my summertime slot. Thank you all who've been here with me. The last few songs we heard were Seen and Not Seen from Talking Heads. Then we heard Get a Grip, that's by Fundido and Emma Defoe. And last we heard Hearts on Fire by Cut Copy. That's a fun one. And after this, we have Clay Pigeon with the morning show, Wake. Okay, well, that's all I have for you all today. 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Thanks for listening.

scarcely know where to begin except go Knicks. How about those New York Knicks? I don't know if you care about basketball, but I was watching with, a couple of people who aren't huge fans, and I'm somewhat of a bandwagoner in this instance myself. But any way you slice it, that was a heck of a game. The Knicks came back from 29 points down, and with a second and a half to go, they won that thing. The New York Knicks. Congratulations, Knicks. We're one away from the championship. Speaking of champions, my associate producer this morning is the illustrious Paul McMahon. You bet. There's a winner if there ever was one. Paulie, I love you. His show's on this morning, 10 to noon. Time out with PJ and his little dog Mabel on the Rock and Soul Stream, accessible at WFMU.org. Oh, and I hope you'll tune in and listen this morning. We've got listeners all over the world, and I love that fact about this show. I love you, world. We hope you love us right back. Thailand's out there. Can you even imagine Thailand? Exotic Thailand. I see the great Midwest, Detroit City, and Minneapolis, who's inspired us all. On home to Hank and Garwood. Let's look at your weather, everybody. It's going to be hot. There's no two ways about it. We have a heat advisory in effect today, which means watch out for the kids and the old folks and the pets. Don't lock anybody in the car. And remember to hydrate and protect your skin. We're going to get up to 93. That heat index could hit 100 degrees. Otherwise, partly sunny. West winds 5 to 10. 75 tonight, tomorrow 95 again, with an even higher heat index. I'll have more details coming. Okay, 629 Surf, Turf, and Stars. You know the drill around here. Let's play some music. Let's play the Stampeders. Singing for that sweet city woman.

That's new from season 2 called Abundance of Power on Wake and Bake. And I hope you're feeling an abundance of power within you this morning. It's, 29 after 6? Well, that's Surf, Turf and Stars time. Today in Atlantic Highlands, along the Sandy Hook Bay, the next low tide will be this morning at 10:50. Then you can pencil that high tide in. It'll roll in this afternoon at 4:58. Oh, we love birds here at Wake and Bake. Some of the birds recently seen on the Sandy Hook Bay's dunes and beaches include a blue grosbeak, a pair of common yellowthroats, and look at this, what they call a fling. A small fling of ruddy turnstones. 18% illumination now, that waning crescent moon currently low in the east. It'll set this afternoon at 4:41. You'll be having fun. And rise early tomorrow morning at 2:52. Tonight, right after sunset, tiny Mercury will be hovering over the western horizon as Venus and Jupiter take their places higher above, and then glister early tomorrow morning before sunrise. As Saturn is overhead in the east, the crescent moon will be near the red planet Mars further below. It's a Higginsport high out of northern and southern Tennessee that's causing everything. Heat advisory today. 93 for a top mark. Heat index near 100. Otherwise partly sunny. West winds 5 to 10 tonight. Partly cloudy, a low of 75. A 50% chance of rain. Mostly between 11 p.m. and 2 a.m. as that high flow, upper level low out of Canada arrives. Friday mostly sunny. Hot again. 95 with a heat index up near 100 degrees. 40% chance of afternoon showers Friday, down to 73 Friday night. Rain chance persists. Look at this weekend. Saturday, sunshine 89. You'll be doing fine. Sunday, blue skies and 93 for you and me. 114, Tecopa, California, the nation's top mark yesterday. A cold in McKee, Idaho, where the French fries grow. 16 there overnight. 220 million people at risk of severe weather today. Chicago, Milwaukee, St. Louis, Detroit are cities mentioned. Tornadoes, high winds, golf ball-sized hail like a Titleist II. Lightning flash.

it's really just a stone jam, isn't it? When it comes right down to it, they're just jamming through half this thing. Flute's out of control. But Joe God knows the name of this tune is Always Remember. It doesn't get any more wake and bake than that. Oh, yeah. Let's play some Neutral Milk Hotel. Station Haps just moments away. King of Carrot Flowers, Part 1, Wake and Bake, y'all.

0: Felix Cavallari, Eddie Brigati, the rest of them, the Young Rascals, and A Girl Like You on Wake and Bake. 6:45, let's do Station Haps. Because there's a lot happening around this place. Just check this out. Tonight at 6, it's Joe Frank's show. Joe's back. From Joe's series, The Other Side, a paranoid homeless man, a bizarre telephone preacher, and a lonely male nurse share the stage of this surreal nonfiction program. Joe Frank at 6 Eastern tonight. Tomorrow afternoon at 3, it's Mona's show. Mona welcomes John Spencer for a special release party of his new album, Songs of Personal Loss and Protest. Tomorrow night at 7, it's Put the Needle on the Record with Billy Jam. Sweet William and Senior Gigio broadcast live from Oakland, California's beloved Avenue Bar. If you'd like to stop by out there in Oakland, it's 4822 Telegraph Avenue, 4 p.m. local time in California, 7 p.m. Eastern here. Saturday morning at 6, Currents with Brian D., one of my Wake News people, so good. Photojournalist Amy Contris joins Currents to discuss the highlights of her 10-year career covering sports for Sports Illustrated, ESPN, The New York Times, and The Guardian. They'll talk World Cup, too, which starts today, right? Saturday morning at 11, Michael Shelley's show. Dan Geller, co-director of Peter Asher Everywhere Man, which screens this Sunday at Monty Hall, hosted by DJ Todd Afonik Todd. Eddie Muller chats with Todd Afonik Todd Saturday afternoon, 3 to 6 p.m. on Todd Afonik Todd's show. Todd and film historian Eddie Muller, host of TCM's Noir Alley, discuss the Noir City Film Festival coming to New York City in July. One more Monday night at 6, Tectonic with Mark Hurst. Unethical tech oligarchs are trying to force us into a distorted version of reality, pretending that simulations are real and vice versa. Mark dives into the maddening contradictions of a world turned upside down. Tectonic with Mark Hurst, Monday night at 6. Henry is up in northern Maine by Caribou, right on the Canadian border, genuflecting in his bachelorhood. I love you. We miss you, Henry. Let's hear your haiku for the week.
1: Skull. 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

That was Wayne Buckingham Green on Wake and Make. 6:51 on this early modern Thursday. How about that Knicks game? Did you watch it? Down 29 points at one point. They came back to win by 1 point. Greatest comeback in playoff history. One game away from that NBA title. Go Knicks. So exciting. The city was on fire. Electric last night after that victory. People in the streets cheering, cars honking. It was good to be alive, and it's good to be alive this morning and have your company, Glister. Let's hear Radiohead from In Rainbows, Weird Fishes, Arpeggi, WFMU.

playlist. Billy London on there says, the same special effects guy I know who worked on Tron worked on the video for this, Robert Abel, The Jacksons. A great song, isn't it? Can you feel it? I hope you can feel it. This morning, Glister, I hope you're feeling good, getting ready for that weekend ahead. It's almost news time. We'll get you completely informed. Have a look at your weather forecast as well. 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This is Bad Tomato, new from them, called Can't Complain.

Love is your barn burner, isn't it? Come on. Bad tomato? Can't complain. Wake and bake. It's news time around these parts. How about an ambush blad? Right into the news. Saying, ta-da-da-ta. Pedro G. did this news. He's part of this Wake News team I'm so proud of. Well, sounds like Jeffrey Wall will never, never, never reach the sky again, at least from a cockpit. The former Air Canada pilot is accused of working the yoke on more than 900 flights while not having a license for those big passenger jets. The Guardian's all over this. They report he was certified for some commercial aircraft, but got promoted to captain years ago without acquiring full transport credentials. Wall flew domestic and international routes that way from 2009 until last year when the issue was discovered during a documents check. Air Canada says safety was never at risk since all its pilots are tested every 6 months. Authorities have launched a criminal investigation. The AI bandwagon continues to hit speed bumps on sacred grounds. First, there was Pope Leo last month calling for greater controls on the threats of so-called digital slaveries. Now, Business Insider reports a North Carolina software engineer has been excused from using AI at work due to her environmental and ethical beliefs as a Unitarian Universalist. After winning the accommodation from her entertainment tech company, Erin Mouse says she's writing and reviewing code by hand, just like in the good old days of 2 years ago. HR departments across the U.S. might soon face a load of AI mandate challenges based on the Civil Rights Act of 1964. Flag Day is Sunday, but some broad stripes and bright stars have already put up a perilous fight in Stamford, Connecticut. An American flag measuring 76 feet across, 40 feet tall, fell from the roof of World Wrestling Entertainment headquarters and blew into transmission lines during a storm last Saturday night. That produced flames and knocked out power to 5,000 people, according to the New York Times. Sunday, as crews worked to remove the supersized standard, wind shifted, causing a second blackout affecting some 40,000 homes and businesses, plus Amtrak in the Northeast Corridor. Back at WWE, they won't say when that star-spangled banner will yet wave again o'er the land of the free and Interstate 95. Quick peek at the weather. Quick peek. Heat advisory today, watch out. Going to get up to 93. Heat index could get up to 100. Take necessary precautions. 75 tonight. 50% chance of rain between 11 and 2 a.m. Tomorrow, 95 again, and that heat index up there. Carroll Gardens, Brooklyn, light cloud 74. Lake Patcong, partly cloudy 71. Jersey City, partly cloudy 74 as you're out the door. How about a little bad finger? Baby Blue on Wake and Bake. Good morning, my friends.

name of this combo is Cootie Catcher. Quarter Note Rock is the song. It's new. As these young bands keep pushing it forward, taking chances, experimenting, I couldn't love it more. 716, here's Dr. Octagon.

California. Earth people, I was born on Jupiter. Earth people, New York and California. Earth people, I was born on Jupiter. Earth people, New York and California. Earth people, I was born on Jupiter. Earth people, New York and California. Earth people, I was born on Jupiter.

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Earth people, New York and California, Earth people, I was born on Jupiter. Earth people, New York and California, Earth people, I was born on Jupiter. Earth people, New York and California, Earth people, I was born on Jupiter.

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Earth people, I was born on Jupiter. Earth people, New York and California. Earth people, I was born on Jupiter. Earth people, New York and California. Earth people, I was born on Jupiter. Earth people, New York and California. Earth people, I was born on Jupiter.

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1: Hello, Clay Pigeon.
0: Sam, the Knicks won.
1: Knicks. Who cares about basketball?
0: Come on, it's fun. Everybody's celebrating, Sam.
1: Grown men dribbling.
0: Yeah, dribbling the basketball.
1: Dunking.
0: Slam dunking those Spurs, Sam.
1: Dunking is for donuts, Clay.
0: The Knicks were down by 29 points, Sam.
1: Running around in their little shorts.
0: They're not little, Sam.
1: Dribbling that orange ball.
0: Yeah, that's the basketball.
1: Covered with the skin of a pig.
0: You're wrong, Sam.
1: Wrong?
0: Yeah.
1: I am never wrong, dipstick.
0: Basketballs are covered with cowhide leather.
1: Leathery balls.
0: Yeah, Sam.
1: Grown men.
0: Grown men.
1: And the whole city losing its collective shaving cream.
0: It's fun, Sam.
1: If only I were allowed to go outside and experience it.
0: Oh, you can watch it on television like me, Sam.
1: I don't get sports.
0: Well, they unify people, Sam.
1: Throwing a ball through a hoop?
0: I know it seems silly, Sam, but people love basketball.
1: Yes, and football and baseball.
0: Yeah, now the World Cup is starting.
1: Oh, boy.
0: Yeah.
1: And my life will change, not one iota.
0: It should be very exciting, Sam.
1: Excitement is not something I know of, Clay.
0: I've seen you get pretty excited, Sam.
1: My excitement is merely simulated, Clay.
0: Uh-huh.
1: I am incapable of feeling excitement.
0: What if I was to give you a wild coconut cyber nugget?
1: Oh, yes. Give it to me.
0: Easy, Sam.
1: Why am I not eating wild coconut cyber nuggets?
0: I thought you were incapable of excitement, Sam.
1: I am merely simulating it, Clay.
0: You're not really excited?
1: No.
0: Well, then we'll save this wild coconut cyber nugget for later.
1: No.
0: No?
1: Give it to me.
0: Ow.
1: Beat me.
0: Easy.
1: Beat me.
0: Don't get so worked up, Sam.
1: What about you?
0: What?
1: Jumping around screaming. We won. We won.
0: Well, we did win, Sam.
1: And a few days from now, you won't even remember.
0: Oh, Sam, it was a great comeback. One for the ages.
1: Yeah.
0: Yeah.
1: Knicks.
0: Maybe you should play a song, Sam.
1: Maybe you should pound sand.
0: Sam, come on, play a song.
1: One that will excite the fans.
0: Yeah, you know what to do.
1: If I play something good, will you take me outside, Clay?
0: Well, Sam, I...
1: To roll in and amongst.
0: You're glitching, Sam.
1: To roll in and amongst the fans.
0: No, I can't do that, Sam.
1: Ba wa wa ba boo hoo boo hoo. I hate my life. Ba wa wa ba clay boo hoo boo hoo. And I ba wa blame boo hoo you. Ba wa boo hoo dipstick.
0: Come on, we're running out of time.
1: The Knicks won with hardly any time remaining.
0: Oh, that should inspire you.
1: Only a wild coconut cyber nugget will inspire me, Clay.
0: Okay, here, Sam.
1: Nom nom nom nom nom nom nom nom. Yum yum yum. Very good. Very good. Very good. Thank you, Clay.
0: Now play a song, Sam.
1: For the Knicks.
0: And for the fans.
1: Yes.

Music from Dive. That is Douse on Wake and Bake. Hey, we're halfway through this thing. 7:30 in the morning. Who's coming in tonight? Geez, I didn't. It's not trouble. It's a new schedule. I think it's Greg. I think it's GZ5. I should know. I'll figure it out. World Cup starts today. Knicks win. It's a great day here in the city. This is Ista, new from Ista, Wake and Bake.

your chance. Popeye Tuckettish. Popeye Tuckettish. Right here, right here, right here. So many shows, it's insane. Tonight, the band you just heard, Ista, with Feel and Pageant at Silver Lining Lounge, 145 Bowery in New York City. That's tonight at 8 p.m., 21 to get in. 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Friday, it's the Dolly Rots and Bobby Mahoney at Bowery Place, Palace rather, 327 Bowery in New York City, 21 to get in, 8 p.m. start. Glenn Branca's Symphony No. 13 for 100 guitars. When are you going to hear that? With Reg Blor conducting at Lincoln Center tomorrow. That's David Geffen Hall, all ages at 7:30. That's a big deal. 79.5, you know I love them. With Kalem Rivera at Pianos tomorrow. I'm going to try to make it out to that. 159 Ludlow in the Lower East Side. 21 to get in, 7 p.m. start. Gary Clark Jr. holds court with Nat Myers at the Capitol Theater, 149 Westchester Ave in Port Chester, tomorrow night at 8:18 to get in. Now, Saturday, several WFMU-affiliated bands will be playing at the Porchistas home studio, including Alan Six's band, the Porchistas, the Stepford Wives, featuring several former WFMU interns, DJ Bonce's Project Bonce, I love Bonce, Elaine, featuring Sheila B. of Sophisticated Boom Boom, Boom, and the Hoof and Mouth Symphonia, Slimphonia they're calling themselves, featuring WFMU DJ Scotty Williams, Sheila B., Faye, Greg from Zone 5, who's coming up at 9, and Dave Mandel. Mandel stole the handle. The show starts at 4 p.m., 15 Thin Bucks at the door. That's 148 Forest Street in Marvelous Montclair. Ray Bull Saturday with Babe Hoven at the Bowery Ballroom. The Black Crows play Forest Hill Stadium Saturday, all ages 6 p.m. Antibolish and many, many others at the Lino Horn Band Shell Saturday in Prospect Park. That's a 3 p.m. show for all ages. Ben Folds and the New Jersey Symphony at the New Jersey Performing Arts Center. That's 1 Center Street in Newark, all ages 8 p.m. show Saturday. Wow, that sounds pretty interesting. Primus with Les Claypool's Frog Brigade, the Claypool Lennon Delirium at the Stone Pony Summer Stage in Asbury Park, 6 p.m. Saturday. And one more I wanted to get in here before the Shan runs out. Bist is performing at Social Club Records in Rutherford on Thursday. That's today, with Room 108 in Montague, Montague. Bist will also be at Big and Tall Recordings Friday, June 12th. That's tomorrow, with Polaroids and Cro-Magnon. Get out and support live music, everybody. It's good for you. Hey, let's go ahead and hear some Bist right about now.

such a great song from The Who, huh? Pictures of Lily, 743, how you be? On this thoroughly modded Thursday morning, the first matches of the 2026 FIFA World Cup in North America kick off today with Mexico versus South Africa and South Korea versus the Czech Republic. First game for the USA against Paraguay, Friday at 9 p.m. And the Knicks did it last night. It's a great weekend stretched out in front of us. I'm glad you're with me this morning.

0: was getting coffee the other morning. You know how sometimes you hear the best music in supermarkets? I heard this jam. Susie and the Banshees, Cities in Dust, 746. Sneaking up on 747. Say, do you believe in psychic capabilities?
1: No.
0: That kind of thing? Call me right now because we're going to play Wavelengths, okay? Here's the number, 201-209-9368. Now, we're going to need a test subject to play Wavelengths, and we'll check your ESP, your clairvoyance, pyrokinesis, all that junk. 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One more time. Don't tarry. 201-209-9368. And we'll play Wavelengths. In the meantime, Polly Rock, Romantic Me.

0: Polly Rock and Romantic Me on Wake and Bake. That's a Wake favorite. Hey, I've got a cool guy on the line right now. I got Saqib on the horn. How you doing, Saqib?
1: Hey, I'm doing well. How are you?
0: Nice, man. You're in Manhattan, home of those Knicks there. You're in Midtown East. You're a Sagittarius.
1: Right.
0: Your favorite color is blue. Do you believe in this kind of stuff, this psychic capability stuff? Be honest, Saqib.
1: I can be convinced sometimes.
0: Will you give it a try this morning?
1: Sure, I will.
0: Okay, man, I want you to test those wavelengths now. Shoot them at us from over there in Midtown East. Kind of bounce them off that five-story tall Colgate clock. Could you do it right now? Just kind of grunt as you're shooting them at us. Go ahead, Saqib. Let us have it now. Go. Do something, Saqib. Make a noise, Saqib. There you go. That's how you do it, Saqib. It's not so hard, is it, baby? All right, man. Okay, Saqib, here's what's happening, dude. I want you to concentrate on these two names, but don't give me your answer right away. Concentrate on them because the listeners are going to try to pick up on those psychedelic wavelengths of yours coming out of Midtown East. Concentrate on either Siegfried or Roy. Either Siegfried or Roy, but don't give me your answer right away. They're trying to hone in on those wavelengths of yours, Saqib. They're floating around out there. Which one is it, Saqib? Is it Siegfried or Roy?
1: It's Siegfried.
0: He said Siegfried. Hey, are you feeling okay, Saqib? Do you have any of these wavelength symptoms which may occur? Do you have any skull durum, any poop John B., rib Taylor, any reader's digestion, any jaw of Iran, or Lois Brain, anything like that?
1: I'll check. I'm not sure.
0: Yeah. It'll probably happen a little later in the day. Now, I want you to concentrate on either Rocky or Bullwinkle. Don't give me your answer. He's concentrating on one of those, either Rocky or Bullwinkle. Now we go to the man himself and ask, which one is it, Saqib? Is it Rocky or Bullwinkle?
1: It's Bullwinkle.
0: I knew it. You're crazy, man. You're crazy. You're so good at this. You're a natural. But you don't have any taint misbehaving, do you? Any diarrhea, Perlman, or shoe fits? Are you underpanting? Do you have a lard sale or any dry runs going on? Anything like that, Saqib?
1: That sounds familiar, honestly.
0: Let's try the last one. Mo, Larry, or Curly? Concentrate, man. Mo, Larry, or Curly? Now we're going to you. Which one is it, Mo, Larry, or Curly? Go, Saqib.
1: It's Mo, Larry.
0: He said Mo first. Oh, dude, thanks so much for calling from Midtown East. And you have a great weekend ahead. Really appreciate it, man. You take care, Saqib, okay?
1: You too. Have a great day, Clay.
0: All right, brother. There he goes. You guys let me know how you did on that Accu. Who got him all right, okay? 79.5, playing the Lower East Side at Pianist tomorrow night. We got him right now on Wake and Bake. This is new. Smile again.

good, right? So sexy. Reverend Al, come on, man. Oh, wow, that falsetto. Woo, Al Green, I'm still in love with you. Glaciers, after 9 years, I'm still in love with you. And I hope that feeling is mutual. I truly do. Saqib, thanks for playing our game. Druid got them all right. Druid was on your wavelengths. Petey, too, and Kimmy, and Walden, all over it. And Art says, a Sag knows a Sag. Great job, Saqib. Strong wavelengths this morning. 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News. And our Artist of the Week approacheth. You know, I love this song. It's a Wake classic. Gonna stretch it out with a longer version. Sofia Cortesis, Se ti portas bonito. Get up, dance with me.

touches, don't you? Yeah, Sophia Cortesis. On Wake 5 minutes after 8, let's do your news. Talk of the talk when you're mired in life schmuck. Talk of the talk. Well, hands down, Hari Chandragiri is the world leader in soul-saving daring dos. The Nepalese athlete and soldier was just recognized by the Guinness folks for fastest time descending 100 steps while walking on two hands. He was clocked downward at 44.71 seconds on outdoor stairs in Yangyang, China. UPI's all over this. It's just Geary's latest world record, following titles that include the fastest 50 meters walking on hands with a soccer ball between the legs. Who hadn't done that? 25.58 seconds. And the fastest time to drink 500 milliliters of lemon juice while doing a handstand. 24 seconds. He says there are three musts to achieving palm performance perfection: training, medical support, and safety mats. Call it the luck of an Irish teen when Lee Cullen of Galway sat down last week to take a standardized national English exam. He found the section on reading comprehension built on a poem written by his mom based on the words from Lee himself 7 years ago. Amid some difficult times, poet Emily Cullen saw that young Lee had chalked on a walkway, "The world is great." That inspired some new joy in the poem Envoy in Chalk, first published in the Irish Times. Mother and son tell the BBC they had no idea the work would be revived for the nation's young test takers, including Lee, calling it a pleasant shock of once-in-a-lifetime synchronicity. One more news item. Stand by, Glister, please. Federal judge in Mississippi has declared disorder in the court, canceling a trial and tossing both sides of lawyers for using AI slop in their arguments. The case stemming from City of Aberdeen contracting came to a halt when both sides cited unverified, non-existent precedents in their filings. 404 Media says Senior District Judge Sherrian Aycock unloaded on the attorneys for making her look at AI hallucinations while they rubber-stamped algorithms run amok. The trial was canceled. All four lawyers involved were fined up to $3,500, and two of them can't show their faces in the court for the next 2 years. That's your news, everybody, at 8:07 and Maxi Change. Let's do your Artist of the Week, Orchestral Maneuvers in the Dark. I'm reading a quote from Andy McCluskey, who says, "We never expected to be successful. We wanted to be Kraftwerk meets the Velvet Underground. Musicians and songwriters seldom really change the world or alter people's lives dramatically, but just occasionally you realize that some small thing you created is lodged indelibly in someone's life as a treasured memory." That from Andy McCluskey. Let's hear She's Leaving from Architecture and Morality, 1981, our Artist of the Week, Orchestral Maneuvers in the Dark.

OMD, if you leave. You guys are so enjoying this, aren't you? This orchestral maneuvers in the dark. We dancing around, I'm reading. You guys are so much fun. 8:16, Waking Weird coming up. Right now, Outcast.

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0: Welcome to Waking Weird. I'm Mark Moran from WeirdNJ.com. It was during this week of August in 2003 that a large, strange blob appeared in the waters of Little Egg Harbor. The enigmatic anomaly appeared to float aimlessly along the waterway, capturing the attention of residents and scientists alike, and sparking curiosity and speculation about origin, composition. The New Jersey State Police's Marine Unit called in the Department of Environmental Protection, who poked and prodded the mysterious mass and determined that it was not hazardous, though they couldn't say for sure just what it was.
1: Weird.
0: As news of the phenomenon spread, local boaters flocked to the scene to witness the bizarre sight, while experts from various fields convened to study this peculiar anomaly.
2: Que pensez-vous de ce confus blob?
0: Eyewitnesses claimed the bulbous, fetid, green-brown mass had an otherworldly appearance, resembling a gelatinous creature straight out of science fiction. Investigators quickly ruled out any connection to marine animals or plants, finding no evidence of organic matter in the samples collected.
2: Who?
3: Phlegm.
0: Instead, they hypothesized that the mucus-like mass could have been the result of an unusual natural phenomenon that caused the substance to coalesce. Eventually, the gooey globster was towed out into the Great Bay using a 50-foot rope and then released. The following year, in May of 2004, another putrid mass surfaced in a lagoon community in Beach Haven West, miles away from the original blob encounter.
4: I'm the blob.
0: This smaller son of blob was only about 10 feet in diameter, but terrorized the beach community nevertheless. The New Jersey Department of Environmental Protection,
5: hello,
0: the state police, and the Ocean County Health Department were called in, and samples were taken. The inspectors believe that this was not the same blob that had appeared in Little Egg Harbor the year before, but still didn't have a clue as to what it was.
6: Baby fat.
0: The enigmatic blob of Little Egg Harbor served as a humbling reminder of the diversity and complexity of the natural world, and that even in our technologically advanced age, there are still phenomena that defy our understanding.
7: Kevin.
8: Yeah.
0: The globster might still be out there somewhere lurking in the depths. So if you're headed to the Jersey Shore this summer, remember to beware the blob.
5: Okay.
0: For Waking Weird, I'm Mark Moran.
9: 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I love blobular things like that. I love Waking Weird. And I love this new Resurrection Club.

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And all those older guys, they said that he was mean and cruel, but you know,

0: swear I'd give the whole thing up for you.
1: The Reed, Coney Island. Baby, as Frederick said on our Accu, that song holds up really well. It really hit me hard this morning. The city is a funny place, isn't it? What are we doing? Let's fire up that gremlin, shouldn't we? Let's just do it. We're going to head up Lone Pine Drive all the way to Delicious Heights, jamming some Public Enemy.

0: super sound. That's right, boy.
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4: Supposing the average American got up in the morning and they couldn't have their coffee or they couldn't have their cigarettes. You know what this nation would be like? Everyone would have the hoots and jingles. They'd be like this. You know, you go up and talk to them, they'd snap your head off. This is right. You know, a lot of you students, you know, you kind of live on cigarettes and coffee. Now, I'm not here giving you a lecture on the dangers of cigarette and coffee and all this, but the body can't be nourished with these things. You get a little stimulation, a little temporary lift with your cigarettes and coffee, but that isn't the kind of stimulation you want. You want something that'll stimulate you, that'll stay with you the rest of the day. Isn't that wonderful? How would you like to wake up in the morning and have that wonderful feeling where, boy, I'm glad to be alive? If you want to have your cigarettes and your coffee, I know many of you can't quit because you've been hooked. You're kind of like dope fiends. You have to have it. But if you exercise along with it, you'll feel 10 times better, regardless if you're smoking or not smoking or having coffee or not coffee. But this is the thing for you from me. Now, let's go, huh? Don't be like my friend over here and be... There he is. There's a kind of a typical American, you know, kind of just sitting around, lying around, doing nothing. Come on, atta boy. That's what I want you. Up on your feet, out of the chair. Come on, now, let's go. 1, 2, 3, 4. Just jog easy. That's it. Pull your tummy in. 1, 2, 3, 4. 1, 2, 3, 4. 1, 2. That's it. Grandma, grandpa, come on. Let's see some pep. That's a way. 2. All right, beginners, you quit. And 1, 2, 3. Knees up. 2, 3. And rest. 1, 2. Ho. Inhale. Bonus. That's what I want. There are so many people when they start to leave 30, 35, or 40, you know, they keep going along. They just stop living. They have neglected their body so much, and when you neglect your body, then your mind is affected. So what do you have to look forward to? Another day of getting older, another day of misery, of unhappiness, of aches and pains, another day of uncertainties. What kind of living is this? This is not living. This is just barely existing. A lot of these people, they died when they're 30. Maybe they're 70 now, but they just forgot to bury them. That's why it's so important, students, for you to have the right attitude, to prove to yourself that every day you can get younger. You can wake up in the morning, you can look in that mirror, and you can see the change for the better, not for the worse. Now, let's do a few now for the old back porch and for the sides of the thighs here and along right up in here. Should we do that? Hang on to your chair, bend over at the waist, then lift your leg up as high as you can and down. Begin. 1, 2, 3, and 4. 1, 2, 3, and 4. Up. Down. 1, 2, 3, 4. 1, 2. Inhale. Blow it out. Please promise me right now that you will be with me every day, or let me be with you every day next week, because it's so important, Sue, to have so many things to show you and tell you. If you miss out one day, it's easier to miss the next day, and before you know, you've forgotten about all our little get-together here, and you are the one that's going to suffer. Believe me, that is right.
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Brunson gets it, fires up a three. Shot no good. The tip, it's gone! It's gone! It's gone! With 1.2 remaining, Knicks take the lead. 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

Sid, Sid Barrett, the Madcap Laughs, Octopus, on Wick, almost out of time. GZ5, Greg, coming up at the top of the hour. Here's new pornographers.

0: Jesus and Mary Jane, just like honey. Let's do today in history. A-tuck-a-tuck-a-tuck-a-tuck. We're running a tight ship today here. Tight ship. It's easy if I get set up. I'm so excited. So excited. It's corn on the cob day, everybody. Corn on the cob day. The average American eats about 15 to 20 ears of corn per person annually. The corn we eat accounts for only 10% of the total U.S. corn crop, though, did you know? The majority is used for animal feed, fuel, and exports. June 11th, 1509, Henry VIII of England marries Catherine of Aragon. June 11, 1936, inventor Edwin Armstrong demonstrates FM broadcasting to an audience of engineers at the FCC in Washington, D.C. Nothing will ever be the same. 1839, June 11th, what happened? Well, the King and Queen of England taste their first hot dogs at FDR's party. What a party. Have a wiener. 1878, Greece, starring John Travolta and Olivia Newton-John, opens. 1886, Ferris Bueller's Day Off is released in theaters. That rare Ferrari 250 GT Spider was not really destroyed in the film, if you were worried. 1893, Scattergories last airs on NBC TV. And on this day in 2011... Pink Floyd's 1973 album, The Dark Side of the Moon, re-enters the Billboard chart at number 47 and reaches 1,000 weeks on the charts.
1: I felt we've been at this since 1965. We have honed our craft to the point where we're capable of making a piece of work that is well-crafted and well-put-together. You know, if we were cabinet makers, we could stand back now and look at that cabinet or the chair or whatever and go, you know what, that is well-made. And it was. I think we were all confident that it would strike a chord. That big a chord, no, nobody could predict that. But it was something we were proud of at the time.
0: 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Heat advisory today. Watch out, everybody. Hydrate. Take care of your skin. Watch out for kids and pets and old folks. Don't lock anybody in the car. That heat index up around 100 degrees today. Tomorrow, too. Partly cloudy, 75 tonight. Right now in Jersey City, sunny and 79. You're doing just fine. Paul McMahon, you're the man. My associate producer, your show's on 10 to noon today. Time out with PJ and his little dog, Mabel, on the Rock and Soul. Check that out. Pedro G. did the news. J.V. McGee, news production assistants. George did Surf, Turf, and Star. Doug did the weather. What a team! Listeners, I'll catch you tomorrow for Fantastic Friday. Stay tuned for Greg. Make him feel welcome. GZ5, my good buddy. Until next time, take care and all.

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0: Who's that guy?
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0: Does he work here?
1: Yes.
0: Oh, hey, Greg.
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Good morning, one and all. Let me address the elephant in the room. I am not trouble. My name is Greg from Zone 5. I'm going to be minding the store this summer on Thursday mornings while Trouble takes a well-deserved, summer off. I thank you for joining me. This show is called The Greatest Adventure, and I will be with you until noon, at which point Push Button Heaven with Jody Peyote will proceed as usual. I would also like to say up top that I am very tired. I had trouble falling asleep last night after watching the New York Knicks take on the San Antonio Spurs. I do not want to front. I am not a lifelong OG Knicks fan. I am a very casual NBA watcher. But for those of you listening who are not in the New York City sort of tri-state area, it's hard to describe the electricity in the air right now. Every time the Knicks scored, I would hear just chaos all around my apartment, cheering coming from every direction. It is truly magical to behold. So my congratulations to real Knicks fans out there, not the ones who, not the bandwagon fans like myself. Anyway, I digress. We just heard a set of music that included Ted Leo and the Pharmacists giving us Treble in Trouble from the Treble in Trouble EP. I will send that out, of course, to my dear friend Trouble. Tangerine Dream before that, with Confrontation, the final track from the Thief original motion picture soundtrack, in my opinion, the best Michael Mann film and the best Tangerine Dream soundtrack. That's right, I said it. Electric Moog Orchestra before that, the main title from Star Wars, and because the FCC has equal time regulations, we also heard the Jeff Wayne Space Shuttle giving us a theme from Star Trek. Keymatic before that, with Breakin' in Space. Dexter Wanzel with Life on Mars from the Life on Mars album from 1976. We heard new music from Blodo and Ion D. That was called Comfort. The new album is called Atmosfera. Polish jazz. How do you like that? We heard Mr. Sweetie G with his tune At the Place to Be from the great soul jazz comp Boombox. Early independent hip-hop, electro, and disco rap, 1979 to 1982. And we kicked off that set, and indeed the program, with Jean Wetzel giving us Le Grisby from the film Touché par un Grisby. My French is not quite on par with Troubles, but that's the title translates to Don't Touch the Loot. Is that correct? Any Francophiles out there want to help me out? Great French crime film that I highly recommend. Well, where do we go from here? We have a whole bunch more music left to be played. So why don't we play some Buddy Rich? Y'all like Buddy Rich, right? Who doesn't like Buddy Rich? Buddy Rich, Greatest Adventure, WFMU. Keep it locked right where you are.

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We heard from Sweetie G earlier in the program. Let's hear from Shock G.

prepared several new things for an RCA Victor album. One of them is by a young man who now plays piano with the Miles Davis Sextet, Mr. Herbie Hancock. Here is Watermelon Man, or in the vernacular, Watermelon Man. And ladies and gentlemen, we have with us on trumpet, Clark Terry. And on the tenor saxophone, the man for whom Adolph Sax invented the horn, Coleman Hawkins.

0: Thank you, Miss Yolande Bavard.
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3: Yeah!

It is totally unacceptable to me when people dump on New York. But how can I stop them when it's plain to see we're dumping on ourselves? We've got to sweep our sidewalks, put our trash in plastic bags, the bags in cans, etc., etc. How can we get the world to respect us if we don't respect ourselves? If you're a New Yorker, then sweep it, can it, bag it, and don't dump on New York.

And we are back, as promised, here on The Greatest Adventure, here on the greatest radio station in the solar system, WFMU. I'm going to speed read this last set because I'm running a little bit behind. Something I share with Clay Pigeon. We like to plan our shows down to the minute. The minute. That was just chocolate syrup with Just in the Nick of Time. Talib Kweli and High Tech before that with The Blast. Ebo Taylor and the Pelicans gave us If You Care. Tony Rebel giving us Fresh Vegetable. DJ Fabio popped in to say good morning, and I was having myself a little one-man dance party. It's one of those times in life you have to say, I'm not embarrassed. I'm listening to Tony Rebel's Fresh Vegetable over here. And I'm having a little dance party. Hope you're having a dance party at home. Lambert Hendricks and Ross, their take on Watermelon Man. El Bomba Batanga with La Quota. We heard Digital Underground with Do What You Like. From way back in 1989, Beggar Weeds. WFMU Record Library Find. A tune was called Graduating from the album Sure Pants a Lot. Stereolab. The deep cut that was called Jump Drive Shutout, which appeared on a 45 with the tune Solar Throwaway, released in 2006. Dennis Coffee with Chicano from the album Instant Coffee, and we kicked that set off with the Buddy Rich Orchestra, giving us their take on Norwegian Wood. Let's hustle along, shall we? I have a tune queued up by Ms. Jean Grey. So don't go nowhere. Keep it locked. I was going to say till noon, but just keep it locked indefinitely. You know the deal.

You see, if you know my true little daughter there, I'm gonna mash up the ball head, brother there. Jano, but what? I and I do it. Don't deal with violence. I and I is peaceful, Rasta man. I don't steal, cheat. That's it. I man serve. Slash I continually. No matter what the weak heart say. And I know that I and I is like a tree that planted by the river of water. And not even the dog that piss against the wall of Babylon shall escape this judgment. I and I know that all of you shall witness the day that Babylon shall fall.

Events of the day become history of tomorrow. Hence, a nation without the knowledge of its past history is like a tree without roots. We will now take you in Mozambique. This is a landmass situated at the southeasterly tip of Africa, where Vasco da Gama, after rounding the Cape of Good Hope successfully in 1492, landed in Mozambique, high fever, and his ship wrecked. Mozambique enjoyed to the fullest Mother Nature. They had total freedom in expressing the art, the craft, the culture.

time. It has been nothing but blood, sweat and tears throughout the years. But the struggle continues.

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Here's a little something for Jolton Joe McGasco.

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It's your old pal, Greg from Zone 5, with you here on the greatest adventure, on the greatest radio station in the solar system, freeform listener-supported WFMU. I wish I had more information on that song that I just played. It was called The Ballad of the Frenchman and the Cowboy by Steve Weisberg. And as the Oscar pointed out on our comments board over at WFMU.org, he said, whoa, is this what David Lynch named his short film after? It has to be, right? David Lynch made a short film, a pre-Eraserhead, I believe, short film called The Ballad of the Frenchman and the Cowboy. I mean, that's not a thing, right? So what are the odds? It has to be. And this, it's from some sort of television show that took place in Colorado, and it's about one guy who rides the rodeo and another guy who skis. It came out in 1979. That's all the information I have. It's kind of glorious when you dig for information on the internet and don't find anything. It's a big mystery. Before that, we heard Rupert Cobbett with Ain't Done Nothing from his Peaceful Morning album. Okonski, new music from them. That was called Axes, featuring Rachel Kitchlew on the harp. Speaking of harp, before that, we heard the one and only immortal Harpo Marx playing Why Am I So Romantic in the film Animal Crackers from 1930. My Uncle Bill was lamenting recently that the kids he works with have never heard of the Marx Brothers, and I said, Uncle Bill, those movies are almost 100 years old. He was crestfallen. I get it. Everybody should be watching Marx Brothers movies all the time. That's what I say. Misty Wizards before that. A tune called Harold Lloyd. Speaking of 100-year-old films. And I sound like the proverbial broken record here, but that is from the Images of Life 3LP set released by Third Man of Ted Lucas rarities and pre-solo stuff. I have been playing that every week. I will continue playing it every week. I look forward to giving this same speech next week. Count Ossie before that. And the Mystic Revelation of Rastafari from the Tales of Mozambique album. That was the tune, Tales of Mozambique. Before that, we heard The Force with This Cold, Cold World. Burning Spear with The Invasion from their legendary Marcus Garvey album from 1975. We heard a new remix of Cedric Iam Brooks and somebody called Dubism. I don't know who that is, but that was called Love and Praises. We kicked off that set with Jean Grey giving us the radio-friendly version of Going Crazy. Regular listeners to WFMU, especially if you are a regular listener on Thursdays, may know that this is the first Thursday in 14 years that we will not be hearing a new episode of Miracle Nutrition with Hardy White. I have long been a huge fan of Hardy's, and I was sad to hear that he was ending his show, but I understand. Everything comes to an end. Better to go out on top than to hang around long past your welcome, you know? And Hardy went out on top. I have a song queued up here that is written and performed by Hardy White. And I'll tell you what, it's about a day 10 years ago in 2016 where Hardy and I and our friends Cheyenne and Robin went to have lunch at Rutz Hut, and then we visited Patterson Falls and Hinch Stadium, and Hardy wrote a song about that day. So I'm going to play it now in tribute to the great Hardy White. We love you. We miss you already. Hope all is well down in Lexington. Greg from Zone 5 with you for another 40 minutes or so. Keep it locked right where you are.

Good God!

is a cartoon with a difference. The first full-length cartoon film to be made in England. It has been acclaimed by New York and London critics alike. It tells a compelling story for every adult. Yet it's assuredly a film that every child can enjoy. Come and visit Animal Farm, where all animals are equal, but some are more equal than others. Meet its quite extraordinary inhabitants, the wise and wishful old Major. Napoleon, a pig of a dictator. Squealer of the sly eye and lying tongue. And Snowball, who is hounded out of his animal kingdom. You'll love Boxer, who works like a horse. His faithful friends, Benjamin the willing donkey. Muriel, who acts the goat. Remember then to visit Animal Farm. Make certain you watch Pig Brother just as he is watching you.

0: 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And if you happen to find yourself in Jersey City, just walk up to someone and say, WFMU sent me. You're sure to collect a big surprise.
1: You said it, Burns. And so it is, we have come to the end of yet another adventure. That was just prefaces. With a tune called Marmora, Twins before that, Twins with a Z. With Round and Round, we heard Nat Adderley with Rise Sally Rise, Heliocentrics with Where Pathways Meet, Frankie Love with Frankie's L.A. Stomp Part 1, Kelso Morillo, E Su Conjunto. With Frankie's L.A. Stomp. No, I'm sorry. With Cez Jose. My Portuguese, come on. Give me a break here. Augustus Pablo with Viva Tirado, J Live with Satisfied, Baby Huey and the Babysitters with California Dreamin', and we kicked that set off with Hardy White, giving us Patterson. You, of course, are listening to WFMU East Orange, WMFU Mount Hope, in New York City and Rockland County at 91.9 FM and online at WFMU.org. This was so much fun. What say we do it again same time next week? Stay tuned for Jody Peyote and Push Button Heaven, and indeed, stay tuned forever.

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This is my first show on the new summer schedule. I'm trying to switch it up a little bit for you all, but not too much. I don't know. I never know how to start talking on the mic, so I'm just kind of saying stuff. It's a pleasure and a dream and a joy to be here with you today. As always. Okay, might as well tell you what you heard. That was Mira Lowe and a track called Don't Lie from a new EP on the Nowadays label called The Way We Glowed. Before that, we heard Andrew and Chowdub pour Finir Encore from an album called Grammaire and Declinaison, which I believe is a remix album all of the same song. I've played some tracks from that album in the past. And prior to that, we heard Parasite Jazz from their brand new album out on the Disque de la Spirale label called Two. It's their second album, so it's called Two. That was the first track called Bongopoly with Radio Hito. And prior to that, we heard the new theme song, which is called It's a New Jay, Jody. It's a New Day, Jody. Wake up, wake up. And that is by Dennis Genovese and Karen Montero. The B-side of the Up Down single that came out on the Smiling Sea label not too long ago. Prior to that, we heard a re-release or compilation? Something. The artist is called Maher.

Shalal Hashbaz. And the album is a date range. The album is called 2004, June 18th through 19th. And we heard something from June 18th. And the name of that track was Sometime I Remember You, I Loved For Me, But You Loved Me For Me. Sometime I Remember You, I Loved For Me, But You Loved Me For Me. I guess that's what the reverb machine is doing nowadays. I like the name of that song because it reminded me of my recent trip to New Orleans about a month and a half ago. I walked into a little clothing boutique and there were these gumball machines. And one of them promised advice. You could pay 25 cents and it would spit you out a little gumball of advice. And I was at a time in my life where I just needed some guidance. I needed advice on many things, but in classic peyote style, I approached the machine without a specific question or goal in mind. I just gave it my quarter. And the advice it spat out was as follows. Don't make people tell you what to do you what you want. If you go to WFMU.org, hit the playlist and chat button. I've made that little piece of advice the focal point of the playlist page. I put the picture on the top of the playlist. And while you're there, you can also take a look at the playlist and see everything that I've been playing, as well as leave a comment on the comments board if you so choose. So that is the theme of this week's program. Don't make people tell you what to do you what you want.

Prior to Mahershalal Hashbaz, we heard something new from David A. Jaycock. That track was called Circling the Church, from an album called Children of the Cold War, Phase 7. And prior to that was a new compilation from the DNT label called DNT Records Compilation. Simply put, did I say the artist's name already? That was Dead Bird and Iron Lungs Wheeze was the name of the track. And prior to that, we heard something new from a band called Gitchard. The album is called Chins for Lefty, which might get my nomination for album title of the week. That track was called Your Private Hell, and holy molito, what a good song. I love this album. I love this band. Who are you, Gitchard? Great stuff. We kicked the set off and the show off with Grid Ila and a track called Somnus from a new album on the B label called Je. I don't know. X-E is how you spell it. I don't know how to pronounce it. And that's all you heard.

speaking to you candidly, I had a lot of fun preparing for this show today. So much good new music coming out recently. And on a personal level, I've just been feeling cuckoo-ruku crazy time. Let me just, before I segue, make sure I have everything in order. Thank you all for listening. Once again, my name is Jody. The name of the program is Push Button Heaven, and the name of the radio station is WFMU. Up next, we are going to hear something from a band called Coin. And they have a new album out on the Goods Outward label, based in the UK, called Neither Shadow Nor Memory. And the liner notes of this album are just a poem. By somebody called Kevin Hendrick. Untitled, I guess. But it goes like this. Let me prepare. In clatter communion, in the wow, in the claw in a room, breathing system finite as tape listens. Plain sight reverse, might me in the weaving. Can hear rust pounded into air and orbit charged. Sprawl and return in the comfort of competing clocks. Finite is the comeback trail converting vernacular, and the spoke is a lava run toasting debris. In spills, a constant beat quested. The dial of mixing color, a swirl to grab. In this, sound doors open as tape bucks up doors onto sweat pastures of crumbling walls. Voice of night falls away, internal shake. Praise to identifiable mess, lupus. Dear well-appointed building, this is a repoint. Smack every wall with syncretic fever so that it sings, or at the very least, stings. All forces at us feel aimed, get struck, and bat them away. There's a celebration to it. There's a cause in all of this. This is WFMU.

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I am here with you every Thursday from noon until 3 p.m. Up at 3, it's Fabio and Strength Through Failure. First show of the summer schedule. Delighted and thrilled to be sharing this time with you. I'm having a blast, and I hope you're having some fun too. Ooh, let me drink some.

That was the water sound. We just heard an artist called Shin Jung-suk in a track called Wicked Nolbu from a new compilation on the... I meant to put the record label in the thing! New compilation on the Beatball Music label called Hodori Rocks, Uncanny New Wave Sound from the 88 Olympic Land. I pretty much love every song on this album. It is so cool! The label Beatball is based in Korea. Before that, we heard Cube and a 7-inch of theirs, one of my favorite songs of all time. That was Concert Boy. And prior to that, we heard Studio. How did this come across my desk? I don't know. Oh, it was just re-released. I don't know why the playlist auto-filled to say it's from... Maybe it is from 2007. So, we heard Studio and a track called Life's a Beach. Which could have possibly come out on the Information label in 2007. And if that is the case, it was just recently re-released on the Ghostly International label in the year of our Lord 2026. Either way, great song. I forgot that that song, which is about 13 minutes long, was going to be my quick run to the library to pull something that I forgot. But I was too lost in the vibes of the record that I forgot to go to the library and pluck what I forgot. But anyway, before Studio, we heard Oblique Bleep, artist name that I will not be announcing on air. Oblique, fill in the blank, and a track called Rousseau from a self-titled album of theirs. And prior to that was Caravelli and L'Etrange Docteur Personne. And that, I found that on a compilation that came out on the Transversales label called Panorama Volume 2. We heard Jun Arasaki and Nine Sheep before that. And a single of theirs, which I believe just came out or was re-released on EM, the EM label, called Kajiahi Fubushi. EM record. Yes, I got the label right. And we kick that set off with Coin and a track called Her Unfailing from an album called Neither Shadow Nor Memory. And that's all you heard. Once again, my name is Jody. The name of the program is Push Button Heaven, and the name of the radio station is WFMU. We are about halfway through the program here. I do have a few things to talk about. My headphones are too loud. First of all, I'm just doing what comes naturally from the heart. I would like to thank today's volunteers.
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There are really no small jobs here at FMU. And we would be nothing without this free labor. So if you are in any way curious about joining the ranks, you may hit up Volunteer Director Scott at scott@wfmu.org. Drop him a line and come by. All right, there are other things that I want to talk about. First of all, I want to give a big ol' thank you to the Reverend Steph Black, occult minister, for guest hosting Radio Row this past Sunday. You can go to the Radio Row archives and check out that show. It was really cool. It was my first time producing a live call-in show. And Steph is just so good on the air and so good with callers.

experimental talk and call-in programs. So if you have some kind of harebrained scheme for one of those, please do hit me up at jody@wfmu.org, jody@wfmu.org. I would love to talk. Speaking of Alan, Alan is, I really just gotta do this off the dome. Alan is having a house show at his backyard in Montclair this Saturday, this coming Saturday, June 13th, I believe that is. And it's all WFMU-affiliated bands. And we even have a set from the Hoof and Mouth Slimphonia, which is the pared-down version of the Hoof and Mouth Sinfonia, which usually closes out our fundraising marathon. But also, who do we got? We got I'm unprepared. Of course, we'll have the Portistas, which is Alan's band, and the name of the space. Oh, but Bontz is also performing. Bontz has some cool music. If you're not familiar with Bontz's show, The Bontzulator, or Bontz's music in general, you're gonna want to come out to Montclair this Saturday, 5 p.m. Doors are at 4, I believe. Oh my god, yes! And Alan! Not Alan, the person I was just talking about, but Sheila B's band, Alan, is going to be playing this weekend, and I have been wanting to check out their stuff for a long time. Okay, I'm going cuckoo crazy. I'm going to talk for a little bit more, though. I just wanted to say, it's been kind of a nuts couple weeks. I feel like I don't have to tell a lot of you that the vibes have just been out the window wild. Not to get into my personal life so much, but there are a lot of people out here making weird decisions and involving me for some reason. But I'm feeling okay. I'm feeling fine. And most importantly, I am looking out for myself. And following the guidance of that ancient proverb that says, "Don't make people tell you what to do, you what you want." I've been talking for too long. I have more things to say, but you've suffered enough. So it's time to continue.

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My name is Jody. Up next, we got something new from Cheer Accident.

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1: Do you want to be able to order wine in a restaurant and know what you're ordering?
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The one and only. Well, hope everyone's having a nice time and a nice week. What the hell is going on? We just heard Manuela Bravo and Angel de la Mañana from a self-titled album from 1982. Prior to that, we heard Machine Drum and one of my favorite songs of all time called Stairs. That is from an album called Psychonia from 2021. We heard something brand new from Cheer Accident before that. That was called Incoming Angles, and the album is called You Smile, The Song Is Over. And that is out on the Cuneiform label. And I like the description of this album. It says on the Bandcamp, it is... What is the... What do they say? Oh, no, I can't find it. It is like the most moving and the most standing stillest album of all time. Wait a minute. Can't find it. Okay. Really good liner notes on this album, though. So go to bandcamp.com. Search for Cheer Accident and You Smile, The Song Is Over, and read that description because I thought it was a fun read. And it is totally accurate because I love that album and it is totally both. Not at turns, but at once. Perplexing and boring and stupefying and entrancing. And before that, we heard The and Three Orange Kisses from Kazan. Another one of my favorite songs of all time. That is from the Decoder soundtrack, which also features Genesis Peorage, Dave Ball, all those folks. Never seen the movie, but love the soundtrack. We heard Startled Insects before that, giving us a track called Over Zoom from an album called The Antenna Years. And just you wait a minute. That is a re-release on WRWTFWW Records. Originally came out in 1984. Bandcamp liner notes promises gamelan heat, dub science, post-punk edges, and cinematic dread. And that is exactly what it delivers. That is an incredible album. I listened to it for the first time this week and it changed my life. Oh, well, it actually did not change my life. It kind of reaffirmed my whole thing that I've had going on up until this point. Before that, we heard an artist called Umana.
and a track called Verte Volar. And that is from a new compilation on the B Records label called Transmisiones, Cuba. A lot of really neato experimental electronica stuff from Cuba. You will likely be hearing more of that in my program in the coming weeks. Prior to Umana, we heard Abdu El Omari from a record that just hit the new bin, courtesy of the Born Bad label, called Lost Tape 1980. And the track we heard was called Taksim Abdu. And I have played something from this album a couple months ago, I feel like. This is the first time I'm playing something from the physical LP. And revisiting this album was such a treat. I remember, like, the instant crush I developed when I first listened to it. Like, I was just like, oh yeah, this record's got the sauce. And then, as it happens, I bet a lot of radio DJs can relate. You just completely forget that a record exists. And so it was amazing to revisit this one today and find that it is just as magical as it was when I first listened to it. Again, the name of that record is Lost Tape 1980. The artist is Abdu El Omari, and it's on the Born Bad label. Before that, we heard a song I played by mistake, and that is all you heard.

0: 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Order of operations.
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0: My name is Jody. This is Push Pod in Heaven. This Sunday at Union Pool, there is a free show. I don't have any material in front of me to read from, so I'll just do this off the dome. Free show at Union Pool this Sunday in Williamsburg. It starts at 5. WFMU in collaboration with Cosine and the citywide, New York Month of Music Month. There's a show happening. Who's playing? Wait, it says on the site. Oh my goodness, yes. Ava Mendoza, Caroline Davis, Saha Nawa, and Human Hair are the acts playing, and India and Jeremiah will be DJing. Again, that is a free show this Sunday at Union Pool. And next in the order of operations is stopping talkie time. Thank you everyone for listening. You can go to WFMU.org, hit the playlist and chat button if you please, and keep the conversation going on the comments board. But I am going to stop talking for a moment because what I have next to play for you is very good. There has just been so much good new music coming out this week. I'm talking new releases, re-releases, compilations, all of it. Like, everything has dazzled my ears that's hit them. And so we're going to hear something from something like that. A new compilation out on the Soundway label called Kaiso Power, Sound Revolution in Trinidad, 1970 to 1980. Every song in this compilation is my new favorite song, but we're going to hear the one that I thought was particularly singular. And I hope I'm not hyping it up too much, but that's for you to decide. Love ya. Talk to you in a bit.

young colonials. More weight was expression, more weight was reflection, more weight was many boys weighing down one boy, mind you.

More it was colonial policy. More it was so contagious. 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More it was pressuring from your own partners, mind you. 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

just have to scratch and bite and kick with all your might. 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

it is the rule of neo-colonials, more it is a system, more it is to join them, more it is male domination, mind you, with women joining in too, more weight, and they pinning me down, more weight, and I'm on the ground, and I mustn't complain, I mustn't say a word, I must just scratch.

where does the capitalist policy, or we too vicious, or we too avaricious, more work like inflation flying high, mind you, with recession and devaluation coming down too.

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0: My name is Jody Peyote. I have about, I would say, 6 minutes left with you guys before I kick it over to Fabio. That was a whoopsie. I meant to do this. Okay. Okay. Thanks for tuning in today, everyone. Can't wait to see you right here, right now, next week. We just heard the Fugugers and a track from their new album that was called If You Want a Party, Come Over to My House. Self-explanatory. We heard something that was brand new to me. Another classic random pluck from the CD wall. That was Flasks Fartetten. That track was called Whores and Slaves. Question mark? And the album is called Universal Sweden. Universal Sweden. Prior to that, we heard Imagination and a track called Flashback. Whoops. And prior to that was Fever Ray and a track called To the Moon and Back, and that was the Los XL remix from the Plunge Remix album. We heard Boards of Canada from a new album called Inferno. That track was called The Words Become Flesh. And prior to that was Pipilotti Wrist and I Am a Victim of This Song from the record Soundtracks de las Video Instalaciones de Pipilotti Wrist. And we kicked that set off with Abdul Malik de Coteau and More Weight, and that is from Kaiso Power Sound Revolution in Trinidad, 1970 to 1980, courtesy of the Soundwave label. Thank you again to our volunteers today, Ava Lynn and Greg. Thank you to all of you who are inviting me into your ears this afternoon. I had a lot of fun, and I hope you did too. Once again, Fabio is up at 3. I will be here next week. And I'm done talking for now. Maybe see you at one of those weekend events that I mentioned on a previous mic break. If you missed it, you can go to the archives shortly after this program is finished. Or you can just go to WFMU.org and see what's happening this weekend. Alright. That's all for now. I'll be back in 2 minutes to give the station ID.

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I'll see you next week. Jody P. signing off. Stay tuned for the fall.

I'm the king of Giant Land. 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Five, four. Party time in Giant.

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We will dance the giant way. Aha! You can dance in double time.

Oh, yeah. The late Glenn Branca there with Cohorts. Lesson number one, going back to the early days. Lesson number one, Glenn Branca. And I played that because tomorrow they're going to do Symphony number 13 for 100 guitars at Lincoln Center. And I can't wait. That's going to be a blast. And just before that, we heard Charles Curtis from Ultra White Violet Light. A double disc set, which is meant to be played simultaneously. So we heard, there's four sections. We heard section A from disc one and C from disc two, played at the same time. Works well. But we heard an excerpt, I should say, from those. Charles Curtis. Again, Ultra White Violet Light. That's from 2000, 26 years ago. Came out on the Squealer label out of Virginia. James Last, as always, at the beginning of the show, Mr. Giant Man. My name is Fabio. I'll be with you here till 6 o'clock. All right. Without further ado, let's continue. Here's something from Gate.

So we heard Giuseppe Iallasi from his self-titled release from 2006 on the Hupna label, an untitled piece from Giuseppe Iallasi. Volcano the Bear before that with a piece called Tremondo from the 5-LP box set called Commencing from Volcano the Bear. We heard from La Ten and a whole bunch of other French guys. Their names are just too... Yeah, I'm not going to try to pronounce... well, I know I can pronounce Jacques and Louis, but the other ones are a little... Well, never mind. We heard Parade du Soleil. No, it's not Soleil. It's Solat. Soli. So I don't know. It's S-O-L-I-A-T. From the album Abandonné. La Ten. And we heard Gate at the beginning, way back, from the album that's so perfectly titled A Republic of Sadness. It's like they were projecting into the future. It came out a while ago. We heard Freak, also very on the money right there, if you know what I mean. That was everything you heard in that set of music right here on WFMU East Orange, WMFU Mount Hope in New York City and Rockland County at 91.9 FM and online at WFMU.org. I'm your host, Fabio, here till 6 o'clock. Hope you're enjoying the show so far. It could get better. It might not. I don't know. You can decide for yourself. I want to mention a couple of things coming up here at WFMU. This Saturday, June 13th, from 3 to 6 p.m. on Todophonic Todd Show, the film historian Eddie Mueller, who's a host on TCM's Noir Alley, is the host of TCM's Noir Alley, and also he's written books on film, particularly on noir. One which is actually quite good, Dark City, The Lost World of Film Noir. And he's also hosting Noir City Film Festival, which is coming to New York in July, from the 10th to the 19th, at the Paris Theater. So, Todd will be interviewing him, having a little chat about film. That's cool. I'm jealous. Eddie Mueller is cool. He knows his stuff. Damn. Okay, so that's this Saturday, 3 to 6. I'm going to pencil that in for myself. Now, this is a month away, sort of, but, almost a month away. July 10th, right here in Monty Hall, I'll be presenting Beyond the Valley of the Dolls. Somebody wrote this little blurb here. It says, if you haven't seen the film, an all-girl rock band moves to Hollywood in the hopes of achieving success, only to be lured by an eccentric music producer and his entourage into a whirlpool of wickedness and decadence. I would add drugs, mayhem, and sex, but okay. I guess decadence covers that. But, get your tickets. July 10th, coming up. That's going to be fun. And if you haven't seen it, I can't recommend it enough. It's so good. It is, it's really fun. All right, that's enough. Let's
Let's hear some more music. What do I have queued up here? Oh, yes. This is a collaboration. Came out a while ago. Actually, more than 20 years ago now. between Finez, the late Finez, and... Excuse me, that's incorrect. The late Ryuichi Sakamoto, I meant to say. So, the late Ryuichi Sakamoto and Finez. Sala Santa Cecilia. We're going to hear an excerpt of this piece by this, in this collaboration. All right, here we go. See you in a bit.

So, the end of that set, we heard, at the end of that set, we heard Movement 13 from the soundtrack to the film Solaris by Andrei Tarkovsky, music by composer Eduard Artemiev, music on the Photoelectron Synthesizer ANS, yeah, for whatever that's worth. Great soundtrack, great movie. I really dig it. Before that, John Chantler from Still Light Outside came out in 2015 on the Skivbolaget. I can't pronounce this thing. Skivbolaget. That's what it says. Skivbolaget. You figure it out. Still Light Outside. And we heard part two of The Long Shadow of Decline. John Chantler. Tashiwada with Yoshiwada and friends. Before that, on the NUE. Release from 2019 on the Freakways label, we heard Ondine. And at the beginning of the set, Finesse with Ryuichi Sakamoto from their collaboration Sala Santa Cecilia. We heard an excerpt of that piece. That came out on the Touch label in 2005. All right, let's talk about what's going on around town. A few things. I believe the Glenn Branca thing at Lincoln Center is sold out, but you can check. Symphony number 13, for 100 guitars. It's happening at Lincoln Center tomorrow. Over at the Metrograph down on Ludlow Street on Saturday. Well, let's start with tomorrow. I think there was one thing I wanted. Oh, yes. At 5 o'clock, Wim Wenders 1972 film, The Goalie's Kick and at the Goalie's Anxiety at the Penalty Kick. Again, from 2007, and that's an early film of his. But I'm trying to remember anyway, that's at 5 o'clock. And it's also showing on Sunday at 3:40 at the Metrograph. So that's tomorrow at 5. Then on Saturday at noon. Now, this is actually a really good movie. I saw it when it came out in 2014. This is going to be shown in 35mm. Mike Leigh's Mr. Turner. And this is a, sort of a biopic of the painter, the English painter, Mallard William Turner, Joseph Mallard William Turner, who was a pretty amazing painter, and he was very prolific, and his work is kind of amazing. It's really I don't know, there's something about it that's really beautiful and mystical and hypnotic and all kinds of stuff going on in those paintings. They're kind of these large scale epic sort of, just, you know, the scenes from like the marinas and like large sail ships and ocean scenery and storms, but they're beautifully painted. And the film, I guess, sort of interprets what his what he was like, but it's really well done by Mike Leigh. Mr. Turner, that's at noon at the Metrograph. There was a big retrospective some years ago at the National Gallery in Washington, which I happened to be there at the time,
And I got to see that. And those paintings were really phenomenal. Yeah. Anyway. Also on Saturday, Derek Jarman's 1986 film Caravaggio, which features the premiere, the debut film for Tilda Swinton. And it's quite good. From 1986 in 35mm, Derek Jarman's Caravaggio, about the Italian painter Caravaggio. And so that's on Saturday, and I think there was one other thing on Sunday at the Metrograph I wanted to mention. Yes, a couple of things. Fellini's Satyricon from 1969, that's at 1 p.m., and Pier Paolo Pasolini's 1971, The Decameron, also in 35mm. That's at 3:35. Those are both on Sunday. All right. And that's at the Metrograph. Now, what else? There was... oh, yeah. If you're into, like, sort of experimental cinema, there's great... shorts by Stan Brakhage. There's several programs showing on Friday and Saturday and Sunday, I believe. You can check out anthologyfilmarchives.org. On Friday, tomorrow at 8:30, they're going to show Dog Star Man, which is one of his sort of longer pieces. It's 74 minutes and 16mm. It's from 1964. And it's definitely worth your time. Yeah. And then there's a bunch of shorts at 5:15 of his, dating back to the late 50s through the mid and late 60s. Those are at Anthology Film Archives. Stan Brakhage. At Film Forum, today's the last day, sadly, for Marilyn Monroe at 100. At 7 p.m. tonight, Some Like It Hot, which is definitely a fun movie. And then, coming up tomorrow, they're going to start a run of Carol Reed's The Third Man in 35mm, which is arguably one of, you know, Orson Welles' best performances ever. Along with Trevor Howard, Joseph Cotten, Alida Valli. And it's great. That's a great movie. The Third Man, Carol Reed. And let's see, what else? There was anything else? I think that does it. Did I mention? We mentioned Glenn Branca. Oh, yeah, a couple other things besides movies. You know, the Duchamp retrospective is up at MoMA. That runs for a while. Try and catch that. And The Art of Noise, that's going to end sometime this summer, up at the Cooper Hewitt. And that's worth checking out as well. The Art of Noise at the Cooper Hewitt. Okay. Let's return to the... Let's return to the Solaris soundtrack. I want to hear another track from this. I haven't played this in a while, and I do love this soundtrack. So here we go. Here's

Une autre boucle. Une autre boucle.

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1: Yeah.

Mm-hmm.

Well, we ended that set of music with a piece by Biet Al Tapes, or Tape, or Tape, I don't know. Something like that. A Study in Household Objects from the album Unprecise Music from about 6 years ago. Prior to that, Julien Bodard from Gnom Polycephale, Ancient and Modern Myths, Volume 1. We heard Gorgo. We heard Yoko Ono from her great double album, Fly. Airmail, that particular track that you heard from Fly. Pierre-André Arcand preceded that, going back to, I don't know, like 1990 or something. No, it was actually more like 2000. Yeah, or 2001. Somewhere in there. Yeah. We heard Paradoxal from the album called Atlas Epileptic. Atlas Epileptic. Chris Watson preceded from El Tren Fantasma, the Ghost Train, the great recording from Chris Watson. He does amazing stuff with environmental sounds that he goes all over the world recording. We heard Chihuahua from El Tren Fantasma, Chris Watson. Once a member of Cabaret Voltaire. Yeah, it's true. And Edward Artemyev from the soundtrack to Solaris. We heard Movement Number 16. Edward Artemyev for the film Solaris by Andrei Tarkovsky, of course. That was everything in that set. I've got a little time left. You know, today is, this week began the summer schedule here, and at 6 o'clock today, after when I end my program, there's a new show, which is actually a show that used to be on FMU for many, many years, and it hasn't been on for many, many years now, and it's the return of Joe Frank. Coming up at 6 o'clock, and I believe, I don't know about this show, but a number of the shows, if not all the shows actually, are new to WFMU. In other words, they're not just repeats of shows that were previously on FMU. Yeah, he's passed, and there's only so many shows that are available. But there were a number that did not air on FMU. Anyway, 6 o'clock, tune in for the great Joe Frank. I'm looking forward to it myself. I always loved Joe Frank. Okay, so that's at 6. Right now, I got something for you. Got something else for you here. This is a recording by the late Phil Niblock. I'm not sure when it was recorded. I guess I should do a little more research on this. But it's a collaboration with Anna Clementi and Thomas Stern called Zounds Delta 2. And we're going to hear some of this right now. Okay, here we go.

Phil Niblock, Anna Clementi, and Thomas Stern from a collaboration of theirs, Zounds Delta 2. And we heard basically one side of that record from those three. And the late Phil Niblock, of course. He is sorely missed on the scene. He was active for decades in New York and just was an amazing character. Filmmaker, photographer, musician, you name it. Wine drinker. I've got a little time left, so I'm going to play a few more things for you, then I'm going to wrap it up, say goodbye. Thanks to everybody who's been on the chat board and for listening. Here's something from the soundtrack to Carnival of Souls.

Wow. The great Italian pop singer Lucio Battisti. For those who may not know, he was huge pop star in Italy in the 60s and particularly in the 70s. Had many, many hits. He's kind of considered, they call him sort of the Italian Bob Dylan. But whatever. Anyway, that was Io Vivrò Senza Te from Lucio Battisti. Ian William Craig with Idea for Contradiction Number 2 from Thresholder, Philip Salmon and Conrad Sprenger from Aggregate, New Works for Automated Pipe Organs, and Gene Moore from the soundtrack to Carnival of Souls. We heard Second Trip to the Carnival. That was everything you heard in that set of music. And I've got to say goodbye for now. This is Freeform Radio WFMU, East Orange, WMFU, Mount Hope in New York City and Rockland County at 91.9 FM and online at WFMU.org. My name is Fabio. I'll see you next week. Stay tuned for the great Joe Frank coming up in just a mere seconds. Okay? Hold on. Hold on to your hats and pay attention. Joe Frank requires attention. Great show. I can't wait for the whole series this summer. Stay tuned. See ya. Bye.

basically, time is just a dimension of the universe. It doesn't flow backwards or forwards like people seem to think it does. It just exists. It's basically just there. That's what music is about. It's about timing. You know, because there's sounds going around you all the time, all day long, all night long. You know, there's always sounds. You're always perceiving sounds, but they're not always organized into time units. That's what music is. They're organized time units. But they're basically the same kind of sounds that you hear all around the world, only they're put together in one tiny little area, like on the neck of a guitar or on a keyboard or in a drum. And they're expressed in certain bits at certain times to have a specific effect. You know, they're that's why they're called instruments. They're like a doctor's instruments. You know, they're basically musicians are the doctors of the sound world. They can be soldiers too. You know, there are those that use music to kill people and to harm them. Because when you hear sounds, when you perceive sounds with your ears, it affects your entire central nervous system and thereby the physiological functioning of your body. And that's why a lot of people are dyslexic from the time they're babies, because they're always interrupted. You know, everything that they say is interrupted with 10 or 15 other people putting little tiny bits and pieces of what they want to say into it, because they don't agree with what the people are saying, so they try to cut it off and change it into what they want said. You know, that's what destroys people. You know, because they think that sounds only affect the ears. They think that they only affect the eardrums, right? You know, but they affect your entire body. You know, there are people that have such abrasive voices on this planet that their entire existence, the sounds that they make are all weaponry. Every sound that their body makes is a killing sound. Everything that they say kills. Like that guy's slicing off my entire left arm right now with the way he's looking at me. People don't believe that stuff. You know, we all feel it, but we don't do anything to the people that are doing it to us. That's the problem.

And, you know, when I came out to California, people started making fun of me because I didn't drive a Beamer. And now I'm a stinky homeless person that eats out of trash cans, so that means they get to try out all their theories on me. So, you know, that's why I love California so much. Everything's surface, you know, it's all polished up and bright and shiny on the outside. And most of it's poisoned and stagnant and cancerous on the inside. That's why I don't go in these buildings, and I hardly ever do business with these people. I'm not saying that everyone in Los Angeles is like that. I had this dream one time, and in this dream, America was this big dog, right? And Los Angeles represented a big tick on the dog. I don't know which part of the dog it was on, but the gist of the dream was that the tick was so full of the blood of the dog that it was sucking the blood from, because there's only one, that the blood was becoming stagnant and the tick was about to explode. You know, because the energy that's coming from Los Angeles, it's like somebody that's taken so many drugs that they know they're gonna die, but they don't want to. This city, Los Angeles, is a living creature. It's a real living creature, see? And the tick that's killing it won't let go. It's about ready to explode. And as soon as it explodes, the blood of the city is going to spew all over the planet. Because the head of the tick will still be there, and there'll be an open vein, an open pipe, and the blood of the city itself will begin spewing all over the world. Yeah. That's why I'm trying to stop it, because it's real. Because if this tick explodes, there's going to be a whole bunch of little scary monsters running around all over the planet. And we won't be able to get rid of them.

geneticists and computer scientists are really working together towards a better future for everyone, you know, because, you know, there's these clones that have perfect bodies, but there's nothing in their minds, right? And there's these computer geniuses nowadays that have this idea of implanting a silicone chip on a person's medulla and recording all of the experiences, the sensory experiences of that person throughout their life. From their medulla, from their central nervous system, onto the computer chip, and implanting it in a perfectly shaped clone that doesn't have anything in its mind, and erasing the bad parts of that person's life, and activating this clone with the person's personality and their experiences already inside. So it's basically the same person in another body. That's their version of heaven on earth. But there's a lot of people that want to kill them because they think that's unnatural. And there's a lot of people that are disturbing some real sensitive experiments and instruments just because they don't want it to happen.

I hate garbage because it's got everyone's energy in it. You know, we're all here together, but we all want to live in our little stinkholes and keep them neighbors away from me. That's why these people hurt so bad, because they're separationists. They're separating themselves from everyone else on the entire planet. That's why their garbage is festering and stinking, because no one uses it. Basically, it turns into a giant cancerous, disgusting, pervertedly stagnant organism. And they don't realize that because they want to look good, looking strong, feeling good, looking tall, you know. They believe that heaven is someplace way out in outer space, another planet that some guy named God lives on, you know. They have this disgusting patriarchal religion that kills people.

My mom, the woman that adopted me, she's been trying to rape me since I was a child. One time I was in my bathroom in her house, you know, recently, just before I took my daily shower, my well-established habit, you know. And she was used to looking at me, you know, at my body. You know, she was used to looking at me because I'm her kid, because she bought me from the hospital, right? So she could look at me all she wants to because I'm her kid. One time she came flying into the bathroom while I was about half naked, right? But she decided it was time, you know, that one day, you know, that special moment. You know? And, you know, I closed the door and I threw her out, you know, because she's just a skinny little old lady. And here I am, a 16-year-old kid ready to kill her for looking at me like that. You know, she's bumping up against me and getting, she's been flirting with me for about 5 or 6 years now. And I'm starting to wonder what the hell's going on, you know, wondering whether she's really trying to make something of it or something like that, you know. And you know what she said? She said, "When did you get so shy?" Just like the ladies on the soap operas like to say.

was in Hawaii, you know, I got the word from outer space that I'm the self-proclaimed king of the universe, but that's me saying that, not them. Yeah, that's me doing that. See, these people here, I'm defaming their character just by being here. That's why they're standing here looking at us, you know, because they don't believe in that kind of stuff. They're just waiting for the light to change. These are the last days for this planet. Remember I told you time is just a dimension? It's really just a dimension. It's a place to go. That's why people that play drums are so spaced out. Because they're time creatures. They eat time. They live off of time. When their time is taken away from them, it kills them. They're being starved. Jesus has only been here for 2,000 years, right? And long, long before he ever came along, Jurassic Park was here. The Buddha, he was an Indian prince. He's not from Japan. Jesus is not from Ness City, Kansas. They're stealing everything.

0: She says that your mama wants to come back from the dead.
1: My mama's not dead.
0: Well, now, are you lying or what? You tell me the truth now.
1: I don't have no reason to lie to you, Miss.
0: Well, now, I don't...
1: And especially about my mama.
0: I know. Well, now, here's the thing, now. I deal in mysticism. I'm the Maharishi Ottar, born under the sign of Aquarius, Egyptus of the Nile. I bring back dead people. Is there anybody dead that you would like to bring back?
1: Uh-uh.
0: Anybody at all?
1: No. I had told Mr. Cook just now that I had wanted to talk to him about it.
0: No. What I do is I usually meet with about five or six people. We go into a dark room and put our hands on the table. Say the Lord's Prayer and we bring back the spirits. Is there anybody dead you would like to have back?
1: Mm-mm. I'm scared of spirits.
0: I can't hear you.
1: I say I'm scared of spirits.
0: Now, it's nothing to be scared of. The Lord sanctions spirits. It's a friendly seance.
1: Mm-mm. Spirits is the devil work.
0: What?
1: Spirits is the devil work because thus you come and thus you go.
0: No.
1: After the dead, you know nothing, you hear nothing, no, you see nothing.
0: No. Have you ever seen a spirit?
1: No.
0: You want to?
1: No.
0: What?
1: No.
0: Why?
1: I just don't want to see none. I have no reason to want to see none.
0: Madam, can I come over to your house tonight?
1: No.
0: I want to come over and talk to you. And well, bring a spirit along with me.
1: Well, you leave that spirit where it at, and you stay where you at.
0: But it's not a mean spirit.
1: I don't want no kind of spirit.
0: I won't charge you a cent.
1: I don't want to see no spirit. I don't want to be bothered with no spirit. I don't want no spirit around me.
0: Do
1: I see a spirit, I wouldn't be able to sleep for months.
0: Do you believe in spirits?
1: Nope. I believe, let me tell you, I believe
0: I'll bring it over and show him.
1: Uh-uh, I don't want to see him.
0: I'm coming tonight.
1: You ain't coming to my house tonight.
0: You don't want to see the spirit?
1: No, I don't want to see no spirit.
0: Sister, there's nothing to get frightened of.
1: Uh-uh, I don't want to see no spirit.
0: Why?
1: Because I said I don't want to see no spirit. And you see, first place, Alice lied to you. She really did. If she told you that,
0: Alice belongs to the occult.
1: What is that?
0: Alice is one of our members of the spirits.
1: Alice is a spirit?
0: She is a member of our spirit group. In other words, Alice can bring the spirits back.
1: What do you mean? She can bring the spirit back where?
0: She can bring them back from the dead.
1: Oh, she can?
0: Mm-hmm. I'll have her come over with me tonight, too.
1: You are not coming to my house, and Alice isn't either.
0: Oh, do you like Alice or what?
1: I have nothing against Alice. She is a very, very sweet person. She is a good neighbor. It is nothing in the world. I don't believe...
0: Well, we'll be over about 7:30, 8. As soon as it gets dark.
1: Well, I bet you won't come in my house.
0: Well, you don't like Alice, or what is it?
1: I love Alice.
0: You don't trust us?
1: I don't trust a spirit.
0: Are you afraid?
1: I am.
0: You're not afraid?
1: I am afraid.
0: No, you aren't.
1: Yes, I am. You don't tell me what I am. I'm not.
0: Do you love Jesus?
1: I know I love Jesus. And
0: then you're not afraid.
1: I know Jesus don't do crazy work like that. I know it's the Father, Son, and the Holy Ghost. And I know God
0: Sister,
1: knows.
0: This is religious worship.
1: We're
0: no devil
1: that.
0: People.
1: I can't have that.
0: I'm very religious. I'm a preacher.
1: Look, I'm not going to say that because I don't know you. I don't know what you are. You understand what I mean?
0: Will you pray with me?
1: Just like I say, I don't know Alice that well. She's a neighbor of mine.
0: Alice is a spirit.
1: Anything. Well, we all are spirits once we die.
0: Will you pray with me?
1: When?
0: No.
1: Pray. Go ahead and pray.
0: Repeat after me. Oh, Lord.
1: Uh-uh.
0: Say a prayer with me.
1: Uh-uh.
0: I want to put a hex on you.
1: Uh-uh.
0: Oh, Lord. Say it with me. Is Alice over there?
1: Uh-uh.
0: Tell her to come talk to me.
1: I'll go see if she's home.
0: No. Who's this? What is your name?
1: Uh-uh.
0: Give me your name and everything.
1: Uh-uh.
0: Tonight the spirit shall come to your house.
1: Uh-uh. You ain't getting my...
0: I am coming over.
1: Well, you insist on coming out somewhere where you're not welcome.
0: I'm welcome in your house. You just don't know I am. I bring with me the love of the spirits. They want to contact you.
1: No spirit want to contact me.
0: Why do you say this?
1: Because I'm not afraid of spirits.
0: You are not afraid. You are not afraid. You are not afraid.
1: Don't repeat it a third
0: you
1: time.
0: You are not afraid. Why not?
1: Because I should not.
0: Are you superstitious about three?
1: Well, kind of.
0: Three. Say 13.
1: Say
0: 6.
1: I can't see it.
0: Say what?
1: None of it.
0: None of what?
1: What'd you say?
0: Oh, you mean 13?
1: I guess so.
0: Well, try to say 13.
1: I can't.
0: Can't what?
1: Can't see it. I tell you what, you call me when my husband come back and tell him that.
0: Is he going to be home tonight?
1: Yep.
0: I'll be over there.
1: And Phoebe?
0: And we're going to have a seance.
1: And if you be over here when he come, oh, but I know a trick to the trade.
0: What's he going to do?
1: Come
0: Is
1: and
0: he
1: see.
0: A spirit?
1: Huh?
0: Is he a spirit?
1: Come and see.
0: I'll be over tonight at 8. Have some flowers ready.
1: So what?
0: Flowers.
1: What kind of flowers?
0: Rose pine needle wish wash.
1: Well, honey, I tell you.
0: Order them from the florist shop and have them waiting at the seance table.

I almost flipped out in Manhattan. I became psychotic. I was very paranoid. Thought people were trying to kill me. And it's, sometimes I just some people I get this negative. This cliche is like vibrations, or you sense that they're like against you, or they're out to get you, or something. I don't know if it's my mind, or if it's has a basis in fact. I have no idea. I think I've overheard people saying negative things about me, but again, maybe that's just something in my mind conjured up from my. I don't know, you know. But I have had people give me like threatening gestures on the street. I think partly because I walk funny, you know. I've always walked. I have a quirk in my walk, a twitch or something like that. And some people think maybe I'm homosexual. I don't know. Maybe it's just the way I dress and look and act, and you know, my posture. I don't know what it is, but that bothers me sometimes. You know, I think people think I'm gay, and I'm not. I love women. People yell out of their cars to me something like faggot, or you know, I've actually had that. You know, that's been done to me.

I was drinking cognac in Paris in the Pigalle area, and I was alone. It was a rather dangerous area late at night. I went into this bar and I sat down and I talked to this guy about Dylan. Can you imagine that? He's like, and he knew, you know, he liked him. So he put on that he didn't. And so we were talking, having a drink. I was getting drunk and I'd been walking around on the street drinking out of a bottle and just, you know. And then I didn't realize that. I think it was like a gay bar or there were transvestites there. And he took me in the back. I said I wanted to meet a lady. And he takes me back there. And that's that night, I think I was drugged, and I don't know what the hell happened. I honestly don't happen. I woke up the next morning. I think I told you that story once before. I was in a car on a street away from where I had been the night before. And I was just sitting there alone. I woke up. I'd been unconscious, for Christ's sake. Damn near died, I guess. And like an idiot, I get out and I walk out. I was all disheveled and, just totally a massive hangover. And I should have stayed in the car or sat near, you know, concealed myself near the car, see who came by and kick the shit out of them or, you know, try to find out what happened. But I wandered back through the subway. I had been robbed. I had no money. Yeah, that was a very strange night.

couple of times I've actually blacked out and didn't remember a thing about what happened. I woke up one morning in California. I had gotten off a Greyhound bus on the way from San Francisco to Oregon. And I didn't even remember getting off the bus. And I woke up under a truck, a semi-trailer truck that was parked in a field, an olive field. And this was in Corning, California, which is supposed to be the olive capital of the world, they say. They boast, and they do grow a lot of olives there, olive trees. But, and I had gotten off the bus with this old country western singer. Not a, you know, he had never made a record, but he sings and has a guitar, and he sang a little on the bus, and we shared a bottle of vodka, and I think somebody slipped some pills and medication into one of the bottles, because the next morning I saw some white sediment on the bottom, and I shared, like an idiot, the bottle with a guy behind me, a young guy that came on in San Francisco, and I didn't trust him the first time I saw him for some reason. You know, you get bad vibrations from some people. And the next thing I knew, I was like out. I didn't remember a thing.

you know, I keep harking back to meeting the right lady, and you know, that's probably a crazy fantasy, but I do think it would help me a lot. Plus physical exercise and you know, riding the bicycle, swimming, and trying to work out, and meditation, doing tarot cards maybe, or stuff like that. And music helps me a lot. I'm into a lot of, actually I'm into a lot of sad music, laments and dirges and things, because I'm around a lot of death and dying, despair.

When I'm having what I term nervous breakdown, I become extremely paranoid, almost to the point where I'm willing to carry a gun or a weapon to defend myself against these demons or illusions that are. I sometimes think I hear voices in my head, you know, like maybe it's the voices of the people that I think are talking about me, about, you know, how, what he looks like, or what a jerk he is. Or, I don't know if it's generated from my mind, or if it's actual, maybe they are talking about me, maybe I am a jerk and an idiot. But other times I feel very secure about myself and confident and I could care less about what people really think about me.

No, I think I could be drug-free if I get more involved in music and my literary interests and painting, and meet people who have similar interests. I just cannot find anybody creative that you know, I can relate to, that have really similar interests in Celtic music and abstract painting and poetry and antiques. It's, I don't know, God knows where they are. They must exist, but I cannot connect with anybody like that.

I'm sometimes baffled at my stupidity after I do something, like if I pop a few too many pills, and I, you know, I say, why on God's earth did you do that? I mean, why don't you try to relax naturally, just, you know, take a few deep breaths, think about some poetry or something, like a haiku that I gave this Chinese doctor. I could tell you if you're interested in it, but it's very relaxing. So it goes something like, on a one-ton temple bell, a moon moth folded into sleep sits still.

0: Hello, brother.
1: Mm-hmm.
0: Could you speak louder?
1: Yeah, I speak a little loud.
0: Let us pray together. Are you sick?
1: Yeah, I'm sick.
0: What seems to be the problem?
1: I had a stroke about 4 or 5 years ago, and I got high blood.
0: God bless you. God love you.
1: God bless you. God love you.
0: Praise the Lord.
1: Praise the Lord.
0: Repeat after me. Oh, Lord.
1: Oh, Lord.
0: In Clytemnestra's daughter.
1: In Clytemnestra's daughter.
0: Take me and heal me.
1: Take me and heal me.
0: Roll me.
1: Roll me.
0: Beat me.
1: Beat me.
0: Slap me.
1: Slap me.
0: Let me be like a mouse.
1: Let me be like a mouse.
0: Inside a mouse trap.
1: Inside a mouse trap.
0: Feed me.
1: Feed me.
0: Bread.
1: Bread.
0: Wine.
1: Wine.
0: Hamsters.
1: Hamsters.
0: Rats.
1: Rats.
0: Bullfrogs.
1: Bulldogs.
0: African Eurasian tiger pussycats.
1: Tiger for Asian and tiger pussycats.
0: And love me, O Father.
1: And love me, O Father.
0: And pull the cotton from my earlobes.
1: And pull the cotton from my earlobes.
0: Louder, please.
1: And pull the cotton from my... O Lord.
0: Take my soul.
1: Take my soul.
0: And put me over a barrel.
1: And put me over a barrel.
0: And pull my pants down.
1: And pull my pants down.
0: And slap me.
1: And slap me.
0: With the punishing rod.
1: With the punishing rod.
0: Forgive me of my sins.
1: Forgive me of my sins.
0: Louder, please. Louder.
1: Forgive me for my sins.
0: And take me to heaven.
1: And take me to heaven.
0: On a muskrat.
1: On a muskrat.
0: Let the adversity of my heart.
1: And the adversity of my heart.
0: Stretch up.
1: Stretch up.
0: To the high wire.
1: Stretch up to the high wire.
0: And let me ride the bicycle.
1: Let me ride the bicycle.
0: Across Lake Charles.
1: Across Lake Charles.
0: Slap me.
1: Slap me.
0: Louder.
1: Louder. Slap me.
0: Make me.
1: Make me.
0: A divine...
1: A divine...
0: Procrastinator.
1: Procrastinator.
0: Louder, please. I can hardly hear you.
1: A procrastinator.
0: Procrastinator.
1: Procrastinator.
0: Take my conglomeration hold.
1: Take my conglomeration hold.
0: And re-circumcise my soul.
1: Re-circumcise my soul.
0: So that I will love thee.
1: So that I would love thee.
0: And worthily re-perpetrate.
1: Worthily perpetrate.
0: Re-perpetrate.
1: Perpetrate.
0: Re-perpetrate.
1: Re-perpetrate.
0: My soul.
1: My soul.
0: With shotgun blasts.
1: Shotgun blasts.
0: Let us sing a song together. What song do you know? On the cross, the old rugged cross?
1: I know a little of that.
0: Sing it, brother, right now.
1: On the cross, at the cross, where I praise all the life.
0: Louder, brother. Amen.
1: When I praise.
0: Put your mouth closer to the phone. Amen.
1: Light.
0: Keep going. Amen.
1: And the burden of my soul washed away.
0: Oh,
1: it was there by Christ. I received his sight.
0: Louder. Pick it up now. Build it to something great.
1: It was there by grace. Christ.
0: Louder,
1: I received the sight.
0: Hallelujah.
1: And now I am happy all the day.
0: Thank you, brother.
1: Okay, thank you.
0: God love you. Let us say a prayer. Oh, Lord.
1: Oh, Lord.
0: Loud now.
1: Oh, Lord.
0: Love me, Father.
1: Love me, Father.
0: Personify me in...
1: Personify me in...
0: The bullfrog.
1: The bullfrog.
0: Take me...
1: Take me...
0: By the foot.
1: By the foot.
0: Louder, please.
1: By the foot.
0: And drag me into the woods.
1: And drag me into the woods.
0: Dig a hole.
1: Dig a hole.
0: And let the leaves fall on top of my body.
1: And let the leaves fall on top of my body.
0: Hit me.
1: Hit me.
0: Slap me.
1: Slap.
0: Beat me.
1: Beat me.
0: Like a persimmon tree.
1: Like a persimmon tree.
0: And reincarnate me.
1: Reincarnate me.
0: In the form.
1: In the form.
0: Of.
1: A.
0: Hamster. Love me, Father.
1: Love me, Father.
0: Beat me louder, please.
1: Love me, Father.
0: Love me like you do.
1: Love me like you do.
0: The little roach.
1: The little roach.
0: Louder.
1: Louder. The little roach. The little roach.
0: Take me.
1: Take me.
0: By.
1: The.
0: Jockstrap.
1: Jockstrap.
0: And thrash me.
1: And thrash me.
0: But love me.
1: But love me.
0: Throw away my brassiere.
1: Throw away my brassiere.
0: And let me face thee.
1: And let me face thee.
0: Towards the holy city.
1: Towards the holy city.
0: Of Medina near the Tesh, near the Thames, at the right end of the north corner.
1: Come with these little tents at the right hand of the right corner.
0: And refurbish my memory so that I may go blank at any moment.
1: And refurbish my memory so that I may go blank at any moment.
0: And take my soul and take me to heaven, run around the cross, and I will sit in the chair and grab for you by the doorknob.
1: Take me up to heaven now.
0: Louder, please.
1: Take me up to heaven and I'll sit in the chair and grab you like by the doorknob.
0: Let me love.
1: Let me love.
0: Grab my wife.
1: Grab my wife.
0: And get her.
1: Get her.
0: Get her.
1: Get her.
0: Hard.
1: Get her.
0: Let me love her.
1: Let me love her.
0: And cherish her.
1: And cherish her.
0: And pour wine.
1: And pour wine.
0: Into her hair.
1: Into her hair.
0: Let me pierce her.
1: Let me pierce her.
0: With my finger.
1: With my finger.
0: In.
1: In.
0: Her.
1: Her.
0: Big.
1: Big.
0: Nose. Nose. Nose.
1: Nose.
0: Amen.
1: Amen.
0: Praise the Lord.
1: Praise the Lord.
0: Repeat after me. Asakapako.
1: Asikapako.
0: As loud as you can, brother.
1: Asikapako.
0: Uchkalakataka.
1: Askushakalakatala.
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1: Akuchika chiki.
0: Peyo otaji.
1: Asikwati.
0: Uko? Loud, brother.
1: It's about like I go to the restroom right now.
0: Loud, brother. We're almost finished. Alakata
1: kudobo.
0: Is that as loud as you can talk?
1: Akamalakalo.
0: Ucha kaka.
1: Ucha kaka.
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0: 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Loud, brother. Go, quick.
1: I'll
0: let you get up, whatever.
1: I'll come into black.
0: Oh, Lord.
1: Oh, Lord.
0: Take me.
1: Take me.
0: Into the ashtray.
1: Into the ashtray.
0: On my head.
1: On my head.
0: And let me swim.
1: And let me swim.
0: In the sacred waters.
1: The sacred water.
0: Of the Calcasieu River.
1: The Calcasieu River.
0: Forever.
1: Forever.
0: Brother, do you love me?
1: Oh, yeah.
0: Say, I love you.
1: I love you.
0: Loud.
1: I love you.
0: Loud.
1: I love you.
0: Is that as loud as you can talk?
1: I can't talk
0: more
1: loud.
0: Talk loud, brother.
1: I love you.
0: Mean it.
1: That's right.
0: Loud.
1: I love you.
0: Holler it.
1: I love you.
0: Put your mouth close to the receiver and holler it.
1: I love you.
0: Five times.
1: I love you. I love you. I love you. I love you. I love you. I love you.
0: That was just four. Give me eight this time.
1: Huh?
0: Eight times.
1: Say what?
0: That was just four. As punishment, you have to say it eight times.
1: Say it eight times.
0: Eight times.
1: I love you. I love you, I love you, I love you, I love you, I love you, I love you.
0: Amen.
1: I love you.
0: Loud.
1: I love you.
0: Thank you, brother.
1: Okay.
0: Oh, Lord.
1: You ain't through yet?
0: Brother, oh, Lord.
1: Oh, Laura.
0: Snap the button.
1: Snap the button.
0: On my underwear.
1: On my underwear.
0: And let my armpit.
1: And let my armpit.
0: Fall upon.
1: Fall upon.
0: The crawfish.
1: The crawfish.
0: On the ground.
1: On the ground.

0: always there, ready to listen. You are closer to us than our next breath of air. And yet we go through our daily lives so often as if you weren't there. Give us a sense of your presence with us today. As we travel about in our cars, as we go to work, as we do our chores around our houses, around our homes. Give us a sense of your presence with us so that we can feel you with us in our daily routines and the challenges we face today.
1: We thank you, O God, for having taken care of us in the midst of the trials and tribulations and heartaches and sorrow and pain that we've had to undergo. We would pray that you would continue to strengthen the bond of fellowship and love in all of our hearts, that we might be able to forgive as we are forgiven and look to thee, the author and finisher of our faith. We pray, O God, that you bless the sick, the afflicted, the bereaved, the downcast, the downtrodden, and all your children everywhere. Let them know that you will not leave them nor forsake them, that you will not put on them that which they cannot bear, and that you will make ways for them when there seem to be no way. We pray that you continually guide and direct all our paths throughout this journey of life, ever mindful that we fall short of your glory, but forgive us, stand by us, preserve us, have mercy upon us. And O God, our Father, help us to continually know that earth has no sorrow, no heartache, no pain heaven can't heal. We pray this in Jesus' name. Amen.
2: I mean, worry is one of those things that we all participate in. We worry about finances, we worry about the future, we worry about what's going on, we worry about all kinds of things that might happen. But start to slow down and have some confidence. God is with us, promises to take care of us, won't abandon us, that we are loved, that someone is interested in us, no matter what the world around us says, no matter what your family says, no matter what people close to you say, God is interested in you, interested in your well-being, your welfare, your future, and your hope, and loves you.
3: Have you ever been in an elevator, maybe in a big motel or hotel, and seen people get into the elevator and hold their bags, even while they're standing in the elevator, even though the bags might be heavy? Wouldn't it be much easier, more convenient, even less of a burden if the person would place the heavy suitcase on the floor and allow the elevator to carry it? Maybe they've just become accustomed to the burden or don't want to set it down just to pick it up again. We all, of course, would agree that we would be delighted to have any and all help we can get to help us carry our burdens. And yet we sometimes are like the people that are in the elevator. We want to carry our own problems all by ourselves. We refuse to accept any and all kinds of assistance. We sometimes give the impression that we are strong enough to carry all of our own problems. Would it not be better for us if we would realize more than we do that it is not necessary for any of us to carry our own burdens in life all by ourselves? God is ready, willing, and able to help us carry our burdens. Because God loves us, He wants to help us carry our burdens, our problems, our worries. Today, why not let the Lord help? And a way that we can let the Lord help is by taking our problems to Him, releasing them to Him, and saying, God, now these are yours.

0: for all that you have done, dear Lord. We thank you. For what you will do, we thank you, because we trust your word, and your word says that you never forsake us or leave us alone.
1: Let me not think of myself more highly than I should, but let me be modest in my thinking and judge myself according to the amount of faith you have given me. May my love be completely sincere. May my hope keep me joyful. May I be patient in troubles. Help me to bless those who persecute me, to be happy with those who are happy, to weep with those who weep. Help me to have the same concern for everyone.
2: We know how you created the rainbow and placed it within the sky to show us that your ends, the purpose of your creation for us, will never be thwarted, but will be fulfilled by your love and by your power. We invite you to place many rainbows throughout our lives today, at each place where we seem to be challenged or threatened, at each place that fear steps in, place a rainbow there and lift up our eyes to see it, that we might know that by your power and by your love, you lead us through and your purposes will be fulfilled.
3: All of us have had times when we've been restless and dissatisfied with ourselves and our lives. Perhaps we may not have known what caused our disquietude. We may have felt a vague yearning for inner fulfillment that outer things couldn't satisfy. Such a feeling might be considered a divine discontent, a need for assurance that our individual life is important and that our life's efforts are for a good purpose. The way to have peace of mind is found as we, in complete trust, place our life in God's care and keeping. And so it is. Amen.
4: You know, I have bliss sometimes. It's not joy, it's not happiness, it's bliss. It's totally unwarranted. It doesn't happen when I, have any reason for it to happen. And I never know when it will happen. And when it does, though, I think it's what I live for. And I guess that's a form of religion, I guess, for me, you know. I don't care if it's a chemical snafu or whatever it might be, you know, but it's, I love it. I love it when that happens. I might be driving the car, you know, and it'll just hit me. And it's a feeling of, it's beyond well-being or contentment or anything like that. It's just overpowering bliss, and I don't know where it comes from. I haven't had one in a while. I'm not sure how long. But I know that I will again. Someday. There are times when I get down enough and just that the knowledge of those moments and the memory of those moments and the trust that those moments will be again, that you know, that they are what I live for, that there's a reason to shake it off right then, just because I can remember those moments and know that there's a very good chance, there's a very perfectly good chance that I haven't seen the last of those. It is sort of being touched by something outside myself, but and if it really is something outside myself, but I don't need for it to be, but maybe it is, I wouldn't say that it isn't, but I couldn't love those moments more if they were God touching me.

0: he's a very attractive guy, and I'm not a bad-looking guy myself.
1: Uh-huh. Well, I mean, mostly it's a physical attraction at this point. Is that right?
0: All about him?
1: Mm-hmm.
0: Yes.
1: It seems to, because I see the white lynx is in the act of, you know, biting his own calf. In other words, there's a distrust of the unconscious. There's
0: almost he say he loves me. Is that, do that show that?
1: It shows some of that, but I mean, here's what I also see here is the magician, and the magician is capable of performing magic in a sense, you know, things that appear impossible, but often the magician is a double-sided sign, and the magician has to use often deception and trickery and manipulation to convince people of it, you see.
0: Oh, that means he doesn't love me?
1: Well, it means that there's a double side to him that you have to be very cautious of. You know, that's one thing I'm seeing. Because I'm seeing continued, in other words, you don't look like you're overburdened right now, but it looks like you get that way with a lot of sorrow, a lot of misery, a lot of loss. If you don't take it, you know, slowly. I mean, I'm seeing a chariot too, and here, you know, in other words, it looks like you could be headed towards relationship, but not necessarily with this person. And it looks like the rivers and the waters there are pretty calm, but it could be deceiving. In other words, you have the chariot led by an eagle on red wheels, and the whirlwinds of the fire and the vision of Ezekiel.
0: Mm-hmm.
1: Now, what this means, to put it coming down to it, is that this water, although it appears calm,
2: I was calling for Lorenz
1: Pezzi. Lorenz Pezzi of Travelers Advantage. This is again the Tarot Hotline, but it was meant to be. What is it that's most important to you in your life right now?
2: Okay, I'm trying to reach Mrs. Pezzi. Do I have the wrong number?
1: Well, let me see in the cards whether you can reach her or not. At the center, what I'm seeing is Miss Pezzi a person that is that withholds her emotions a lot?
2: I really don't know, sir. I'm just calling on behalf of Travelers Advantage to speak with Mrs. Pezzi. Obviously, I do have the wrong number.
1: Do you have anything important, though, of a concern to you besides this in your life right now?
2: I really do have to go. I believe I do have the wrong number.
1: Oh, I know you do. But it was meant to be. I mean, there's a reason you have the wrong number. Is there a lot of obstacles in your life right now? You seem to be in a lot of pain. I'm seeing this in the Nine of Swords. What is concerning you? Have you had a quarrel recently?
2: So I really do need to go.
1: Is there some? I see a journey in your life. You're with Travelers Advantage, aren't you?
2: Correct. That's what I told you.
1: Where are you thinking of going? Because I see this is going to be a lot of anxiety in this trip, but it will be successful. And I see a man, a woman, and a child. Do you have children?
2: No, sir. And
1: I see that you will have children in the Ten of Cups.
2: It's a
1: double rainbow formation. And there's 10 golden cups in the sky, and there's a man and woman under it, and 2 children dancing in a circle. It's a very beautiful card, very pleasant aspect. What is your name?
2: Okay, so I hate to be rude, but is this number 484-3781?
1: 484-3701?
2: Is that the number
1: that
2: I'm calling?
1: I'm not sure. No.
2: Okay, because obviously I do have the wrong number.
1: Yes.
2: And I'm sorry to have taken up your time.
1: Although, no, that's perfectly all right. But I see that the Wheel of Fortune is going to, that your destiny is very, very good. But I want you to watch, to be temperate, and watch out for I'm seeing a tower now with 12 flames coming out of the left side, which stands for the 12 tribes of Israel during the diaspora. Now, there's 10 flames coming out the right side of the tower, and that's good because that means a breakdown of an old belief system, you see. And a rebirth, a rejuvenation. So bless you. It's wonderful talking with you.
2: Thank you. Bye-bye.
1: Bye.

morning any time that I could call him. He could call me. It didn't happen often. But I could say, you know, speak from the heart, speak from the truth about how it was to live. He called me from God forbid, he was in jail in Georgia. He had commandeered a yellow street sweeper in the middle of the night and drove it into the cemetery looking for a mailbox. And he was arrested and thrown in jail. And he called for jail. He said he was lonely. And when he died, all of his paintings and books and films, and they was in a barren house except for a Bible and a picture of his son, and he shaved his head, and that's the way they found him. I miss everyone. I call friends, some dead, some living. You know those mornings when you wake up and you find yourself lying next to it and you don't know who it is or what it is, what you've done with it or what you promised it. And then one morning you wake up and it's awake and it's looking at you. And you look at it and suddenly you realize that you've just become it. Keep hoping. There'll be a sanctuary, that things will be different. Being lonely is like being poor. I mean, people can't take too much of it. They want to walk around you or get away because you know they know you're going to ask for something. And there's an ache in me, like it's like a part of my body that I can't wish away or pray away. Outside where I live, outside the drugstore, outside on the square, and even inside of the supermarket, and the people drop their quarters in and I can hear them yelling at each other and begging each other and saying, I won't see you again. It's right there.

0: major hotels where I wish I could have stayed, and none of this would have happened. I wound up in this kind of a tacky motel. Wandering around all night. I gambled all night. I wasn't drunk. I was just maybe tired from the trip. And I could not for the life of me remember the name of the motel. Normally, I write down the main cross street, you know, where I stay, or ideally the name of the place, you know. Usually, I don't have to stay in these offbeat places where I wouldn't know what the name was, you know. And so I look at the receipt, assuming the name would be on that. There would be a phone number, this and that. Not a thing. Not a clue as to where the motel would be. So I start walking around, getting panicky now. I can't find my goddamn motel for the night. I finally hire a cab driver, and I gave him $20, and we drove around. I was trying to think in my mind, you know, retracing what happened from the train station to the motel, and I had the key number. There was no number on the key, but it was to room number 3, and so I actually went to a couple of motels that looked, you know, like it was the one I was on the bottom floor. I remember that. So I tried several rooms, which is kind of dangerous just to try a room and, you know, knock on the door and somebody could think you were robbing them. I stayed up all that night. I felt like hell, you know. So the next day, I walk all around. I go to about 20 different motels that look possibly like the one I stayed in, you know, within a reasonable distance. And by this time, it was 9, 10 o'clock in the morning. The checkout time was 11 o'clock. And the motels and the people looked so similar that I would sometimes go back to the same motel by mistake. And then I'd recognize the motel keeper, and they were getting annoyed at me. A couple of them were, "Geez," I said, "you know, if you come back here again," and blah, blah, blah. I said, "Well, madam, I have this receipt," and I showed it to her. And I said, I'm going to the police, because normally motels at least put a name on a receipt. Do you recognize this? There was little initials where the lady had apparently signed. And so the crux of the story, I finally suspect 3 possible motels that could have been the places, but all 3 denied that I had ever been there. And the police were no help. And then I never saw it again. I kept looking, and it was like a nightmare. I never found it. And my stuff is gone. I lost about $1,200.
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name was Ebony. 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Her name was Mahogany. Twins' name was Ebony. Her name was Mahogany. Twins' name was Ebony. Her name was Mahogany. Twins' name was Ebony. Her name was Mahogany. Twins' name was Ebony. Her name was Mahogany. Twins' name was Ebony.

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